Hey, for everyone who's trying to get them Disneyland Resort tickets, Halloween time, Brown Bag Mornings, 7:20 tomorrow morning, has a four-pack for you. 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

0: All right, so football is officially back. Of course, yesterday was the first Sunday of the football season. Week one in the books. Monday Night Football going down right now. We got the Chiefs and the Broncos. But I got a lot to celebrate, man. The Raiders, officially first place. First place, man. You know what I'm saying? We leading the pack in the AFC West, so, you know, it feels good. Feels good to be a Raider fan, man. We manhandled the Dolphins last night, man.
1: Nice.
0: Or yesterday, should I say. So we feeling good. I also want to say, yo, the Chargers, like, we got to send them packing, man. We got to pack them up.
1: Back to San Diego.
0: Go back to San Diego, please. Chargers are so ass. Like, they are embarrassing for the city of Los Angeles. Like, I'm sorry. All my Charger fans out there listening, y'all got to find a new team, too, bro. Because year after year, we see the Chargers choke against mediocre teams, against good teams. And the Chargers are just not a good product, bro. Like, they are not a good football team. Horrible football to watch. And they don't fit the winning vibe we have here in L.A., man, with the Dodgers.
1: Messing up the Lakers.
0: Yeah, man. Come on. You messing it up out here, bro. Like, we a city of winners. We a city of champions out here, bro. So if you can't do it, just pack it up, man. Back to San Diego. Stay classy. All right, coming up at 6:35, Chance the Rapper tickets. Be nice, DJ Charisma, Power 106.
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22: Come on in the club, they gon' be like, damn, that's hot. And when they play it in the car, they gon' drop they tops like, damn, that's hot. What? 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It was all a dream, like, damn, that's hot. Me and K

0: Chance the Rapper is pulling up to the House of Blues in Anaheim this Thursday. We got a pair of tickets to go check out the Coloring Book 10-year anniversary
1: tour. Wow, 10 years,
0: 10
1: huh?
0: years, man.
1: That's crazy.
0: Coloring Book, going crazy. All right, caller 10-818-520-1059 again. Laced up, tapping the win. Be Nice, DJ Charisma.
1: Let's get
0: you on Monday.
1: Monday.
0: Start off right. 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

0: Shout out Josie from San Dimas. She was caller 10. Won a pair of tickets to see Chance the Rapper this Thursday night.
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1: What?
0: You can clone your dog. 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The process starts by preserving living cells from your pets, which scientists can later use to create an embryo. That embryo is carried by a surrogate dog, eventually producing a puppy with essentially the same DNA as the original pet. From there, the clone won't necessarily have the same personality, memories, or behavior. It's more like an identical twin born at a different time for your

0: little peluche. You know what I'm saying? Mm-hmm. So Viajan currently lists dogs cloning at $50,000. But you could split into two cheap payments of $25,000.
1: Wow.
0: That is crazy. And for owners one ready to clone their pet, genetic preservation, there you go, preservation, it starts at $1,600. So the real question is, would you drop $50,000 to have a genetic twin of your fur baby?
1: Absolutely not. That's weird.
0: That's weird, huh?
1: That's weird. You know how many poor animals need a home right
0: now? That's what I'm saying.
1: Come on, y'all tripping.
0: Just go ahead, hit up the local animal shelter and rescue a new dog that needs a forever home and, you know, some TLC, some tender loving care.
1: It's gonna be like the movie Pet Cemetery or something. You know what I mean?
0: Yeah,
1: pets are gonna go wild.
0: I've actually saw one.
1: What are you doing?
0: I saw one influencer that went through with it.

0: so many
1: dogs out there that need a good home, man, for real.
0: Come on.
1: All right, let's get back to the Monday vibes. Be nice, DJ Charisma, Power 106, man. Rescue the pets from the shelters. Let's go.

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2: 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Thank you, Power 106. 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
33: If you want it, I can tell you want it. Want me to push up on it. Push, you know where

0: All right, so for the last week, we've been trying to be investigators. I had my Inspector Gadget coat on, Charisma using it on your Sherlock Holmes. And we've been trying to figure out what this Drake FOMO is all about. Is it a short film? Gracious. Is it an album? Is it a live stream? What is it, right? Well, we finally have some answers, Charisma.
1: What is it?
0: So as you know, it's gonna premiere tomorrow at 6 p.m. local time on YouTube. And, you know, this comes after Drake dropped 3 albums already this year, Iceman, Maid of Honor, and Habibi.
1: Yes.
0: And then from there, he's been teasing this new project that he's been working on. It's called FOMO, which appears to be a short film.
1: Yes.
0: Like, you, I think you said it was a short film, right?
1: I think I did. And, I didn't think it was an album, though.
0: Okay, look, here's what we're going to do. There is, like, a little trailer for it. So let's go ahead and play it real quick, all right? Here it is. Drake, FOMO.
2: What if I told you there were two versions of your life? In one, you avoid risk and withhold love. You feel like you've gone missing from yourself. You look for something you can't find. In the other version of your life, you find it.
0: Oh, the suspense.
1: Woo, deep.
0: The suspense.
1: Deep.
0: It's killing me, man. So Drake, in that clip, you know, you can see Drake riding a neon green speedboat. And, you know, he's just on the water.
1: By himself.
0: By himself,
1: yep.
0: Bro. By himself. So, man, this is again, tomorrow, FOMO. New Drake project coming to YouTube, 6 p.m. So I'm sure.

0: You see the baby going viral because he's got a new restaurant?
1: Yep.
0: So his restaurant has opened up in Charlotte, of course, where he's from. It's called No Knife Chicken and Waffles.
1: Right.
0: And it's going viral because the prices are a little outrageous. I ain't gonna lie.
1: Outrageous
0: prices. Like, he did do an interview where he explained that they use all, make everything in-house fresh and everything is, you know, super good and, you know, the best ingredients and whatnot, which is cool. The regular waffle starts at $15, probably one of the only things I'd get. Or I'd go for the banana pudding peach cobbler.
1: Which I heard is
0: or
1: fire.
0: Or red velvet. Which
1: they
0: sounds amazing.
1: They say the taste is fire, but the price is
0: well, that's
1: crazy.
0: Not bad. Like, for that, those are $25. I would pay $25 for those. But then he's got a soul food cornbread waffle loaded up with collard greens, candied yams, and mac and cheese, which is $45.
1: I heard the line was down the block.
0: To try it?
1: To eat here.
0: The menu also
1: they
0: also have a $40 lobster tail and a $30 seafood boil egg roll. And $8 lemonades and $6 bottled water.
1: Crazy.
0: I ain't gonna lie, any place with $6 bottled water, I gotta steer clear of.
1: I like to watch the YouTube food reviewer guys, and a couple of them went.
0: Yeah,
1: and
0: they say?
1: Like, two waffles, $90.
0: Well, did they say it was good?
1: They said the chicken wings were eh, but the waffles were pretty good, they said.
0: Okay, well, that's good to hear then. Look, it is black-owned business. Shout out to all the minority-owned businesses. You know, if you would support any other business, why not try it, right? Like, if it's good, sure.
1: Open one in L.A., the baby. Come on.
0: I mean, at least give it a try. And if you don't like it, then just leave a bad review.
1: I heard there's so much food, too, that you can literally split it with your whole family.
0: Okay, well, that's
1: so
0: good.
1: So you're getting a large
0: portion.
1: So it's
0: like family style.
1: Yes.
0: See, portions make a big difference, too,
1: big
0: in the pricing.
1: Portion.
0: So. All right, man. Well, speaking of the baby, let's go ahead and do this one right here.
1: Why not?

And I don't like to argue. Don't. Ain't gonna be no more laughing. You see me whip out, cause I'm gonna be the shop. No cap. I don't follow no on IG, but all of your they following. And that little dick gun, he just pull it out in his picture. Ha.

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All right, so make sure you wake your ass up for that. 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

0: I'm trying to get back in the flesh.
1: Yeah. All right, Chance the Rapper is pulling up Thursday night to the House of Blues in Anaheim to celebrate his 10-year anniversary of his mixtape Coloring Book,
2: nice,
1: which is a classic for him. We got a pair of tickets right now.

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1: What's the news?
2: Shout out Mercedes from LA. She was caller 10. She gonna be at the House of Blues in Anaheim on Thursday to check out Chance the Rapper. I got another pair of tickets coming up at 8 o'clock, so make sure you stay locked in. All right, do you play Fortnite?

fans have wanted for years, and he's been hinting at an official announcement. All he said was coming soon, but there should be an official announcement and everything else, all the details for

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I got a few things coming up that you can definitely get down with. 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

0: 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You're in there.
1: All right.
2: I broke it my nose. I don't want to play no more.
1: Hey, Swatowski, what are you talking about? This is football. Shit happens.

0: Yvette from Rosemead. I got a pair of tickets to see Chance the Rapper this Thursday night in Anaheim. You trying to be there?
1: I am going to be there.
0: Okay, I like that confidence. All you got to do is guess what movie this is.
2: All right.
3: I broke my nose. I don't want to play no more.
2: Hey, hey, hey, Swatowski, what are you talking about? This is football. Shit happens.
0: What you thinking, Yvette?
1: It is the longest yard.
0: That is correct, Yvette. You know we had to do a football movie. Hey, who's your football team?
1: The Rams for life, baby.
0: Say that. Y'all better win next week. Hey, have fun at the show on Thursday.
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2: Whoa! Oh my God. You do not know how I needed this money right now. I cannot. Is this real? Oh my God. Oh my God. Yeah. I am, yeah, I can't say it on the radio. Yeah, I'm excited. Man, you guys are the best, man. Definitely, man. Rock with you guys 1,000%. This is Craig from Inglewood. I just won $1,000. Thank you so much. Super excited.
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know my little stuff, they rocker. Pickables, product, just that chicken cheese. Pickable. Let me FaceTime my op. I'm in the street, pickable. Yes, AGs, I'm putting something to sleep. 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He on the ground, I praise God and start stumping feet.

cream with neon, and his assistant accidentally leaked the news that he is expecting his first baby with his wife. It was then reported that shortly after, he fired his assistant for having

Summer's really coming to an end quick, ain't it? So in case you missed it, tonight was LA's final post 7 p.m. sunset of the entire year. As we get ready to turn our clocks back in a few weeks and officially enter fall. I ain't gonna hold you. I am ready for some cooler weather. Hey,

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0: 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Yeah.
1: Easy. We dropped about 80 pounds of masai in there too, dog.
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1: 100%.
2: I don't think you're as tight. I love that for you, but as tight as Con and Greg, to be honest.
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0: Oh,
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0: They
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0: Oh, I know. 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
3: 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Yeah. 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
2: Whoa! Oh my God, you do not know how I needed this money right now. I cannot believe, is this real? Oh my God, yeah. I can't say it on the radio. 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Rock with you guys 1,000%. This is Craig from Inglewood. I just won $1,000. Thank you so much. Super excited.
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2: 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This is Helena from LA and I just won $1,000. Thank you, Power 106. 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
1: We send a sick ass wee lot to El Sereno, banging on fools like, hey, this is my terreno. 82 degrees and 67 degrees at night, perritos. It's gonna be a hot one, so be careful before I throw a hot one on you, perro, por favor. The hunger of 79 and 63, por favor, homie. 63. El Sereno, 82 y 67, por favor. 67. 6-7, cállate o te quiebro los dientes.
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5: 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Baldwin Park, there's a stalled motorcycle at the 605 southbound off-ramp to Valley. Downtown, a construction closure at the 10 westbound between Maple and the 110. Pomona, watch out for debris at the 60 westbound before the 71. The Popeyes big box is just $6. 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I'm Dom Harris with your Power 106 traffic.
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18: Now what's going on?
19: Cheesemation with Angie.
20: You guys, this has to be the worst
15: husband ever, okay?
16: What?
15: There's this story going viral online.
18: Oh.
15: And it's about a gift basket at work, okay?
18: I'm so mad if this freaking happened.
15: Yeah, Leti, when I read it, I was like, what the hell? I'm ready to fight.
18: Divorce.
15: Hell yeah. So apparently, like, this lady goes on Twitter and she's saying how mad she's at her husband because apparently her husband at work won this gift basket filled with YSL makeup.
18: Expensive.
15: Super expensive.
18: YSL, the brand is expensive. The perfumes, the purses,
16: the bag,
18: everything.
16: Young Slime Life.
18: Yeah.
15: A whole gift.
18: That's not Young Thug.
15: A whole gift basket filled with the makeup and then also Godiva chocolates, right?
18: Oh, nice.
15: Which you would think, oh my God, he won it at work. He's going to take it to his wife.
18: Mm-hmm. Yes, as he should. Anyone would do that, right?
16: Of course,
18: if we had a potluck here or some kind of like raffle and it was a YSL gift basket with a bunch of makeup and chocolate, are you taking it home to give your girl?
16: I'm getting lucky tonight.
18: Are you taking it home to give your girl? And what about you, bro?
19: Me?
18: Who are you giving it to? Hey, your mom.
19: No, I was going to sell it.
18: Oh, okay. You're going to use the makeup yourself or are you going to give it to your mom?
19: I'd probably give it to my mom. I would give it to my sister.
18: See? Yeah, there you go. Angie, what did he do?
15: This freaking guy goes ahead and he gives a whole basket to his female worker. To his co-worker.
16: Oh.
18: He has a wife.
15: A wife with a kid at home.
16: Oh, okay. I get it. Well, he has a work wife.
15: No. Because it just keeps getting worse.
18: How did she find out? Okay, yeah.
15: It keeps getting worse, okay? Because then both of them, the co-worker and him, the husband, they take a picture together with the gift basket. And the company posts it.
18: Idiots.
15: His wife sees it and then she comments, while he was posing for the photo and playing the gentleman, I was at home taking care of our son, cleaning the house, preparing for his dinner, exhausted, my eyes filled with tears instantly.
18: Yep.
15: She was mad.
18: See, you guys say you want the girl that's at home cooking and cleaning, Naista, and you give the YSL basket to the coworker.
19: Damn. What if it was
18: him?
16: Him.
15: Yeah, husband. Yeah, that's what I'm saying. This is the worst husband
20: ever.
15: Super.
19: What if it was in the moment, like, I don't want to take this home. Here, you have it.
18: Don't take the photo.
20: That one, you give it to the work, and then you go get something better for your wife.
19: You don't take the photo.
20: That way, everybody's happy.
18: No. If you win something, like that at work, men everywhere, because this has gone viral because people are debating, like, did he do the right thing or what should he have done? You give it to your wife,
16: bro.
15: That's not even a question.
20: I would ask Mona first.
16: Why I don't give the girls a drop of water in here, you know what I'm saying? Keep it funky.
18: You just pay for our food.
15: Yeah.
18: You literally.
16: We're going to keep that off the record.
18: No. You'll keep it funky, okay? Sugar free.
19: Take a picture with them now.
18: You know, I know I never pay with no girl nothing. All right, brother.
16: Take a picture with me and y'all next to the pizza.
18: Yeah. You even bought my kids Starbucks today.
15: Yeah.
20: He got us pizza. Got Felicita Poquito Mas across the street. He got a burrito. I saw you.
16: What?
18: He's talking about the janitor lady.
16: I might as well go home and prepare the couch.
18: Yeah. Myself. I like this pillow.
16: I'll just go straight here. Don't even worry about it.
20: Yeah, I let you sleep on the couch? Wow.
18: You get the couch, not the car?
20: I get the hardwood floor.
18: All right. But let this be a lesson to you guys. Give it to your wife.
20: Yes.
18: Say it for your wife.
16: Always. Yep.
18: Text your wife. Ask her if she wants it. Send her a picture.
15: Look, babe. Look what I got us.
18: Mm-hmm.
15: That's how I got us.
20: Look, man, look, you're dumb. Oh, we got it.
19: You got a bottle of water.
20: I got a good driver.
18: That was Truth Mission.
15: All right, that is Truth Mission. Brought to you guys by your Toyota.
18: I'm Angie. I'm Power 6.
15: So dumb.

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2: Let's do some traffic. 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Got a signal in Ontario for a crash on the 10 westbound for Euclid Avenue. Right lane blocked in traffic. Stop and go from Vineyard Avenue. Also got a signal in Chino Hill, 71 south for Pine Avenue. Right lane also blocked up, but no serious delays. And watch the stolen down delay partially blocked the ramp 110 northbound towards eastbound 10.
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3: Got your money, dude.
4: Well, this is the way it's been in the morning. It is the way it's been in the morning. It is the way it comes to the mic song. It is the champion song.

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1: If you need a homie or need some help,
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1: Or need a line? I mean, phone line. We got you for the homie helpline.
3: Con, are you ready for this one?
4: Yeah.
3: It's going to get a little hot and heavy.
5: Whoa.
4: More?
3: Yeah.
6: Then whatever.
3: Fair
6: is.
3: Warning.
4: Let's run it.
3: Yeah. All right. Look, so Marcella hit us up and said, "What's up, Brownback? I'm Marcella. My husband and I have been married for 20 years with no kids. My best friend and her man have been in the swinger lifestyle forever. And after bugging my husband for months, 6 months ago, I finally got him to go to one of their parties.
6: Oh.
3: He kept saying no, but I told him we'd just check it out for an hour and bounce. Well, we stayed all night and experienced what the party had to offer." Yeah.
6: Con's face. Okay.
7: He's imagining it.
3: Ever since that night, this man has been acting brand new. He all of a sudden hit the gym, lost 40 pounds,
6: all right,
3: got Botox, whitened his teeth, bought a whole new wardrobe, wears expensive cologne, and gets his eyebrows done.
4: You didn't have to.
3: She said, "We've gone 4 to 5 times to other parties, and every time we go, I like it less, but he enjoys it more and more. He said we wasted 20 years playing it safe."
6: Oh, he's addicted.
3: Yeah. She said, "Going somewhere to do that is one thing, but now he wants to bring that experience home with us.
7: Oh.
3: The other day, I caught him cleaning out the garage because he wants to turn it into a lounge so we can start hosting swinger parties ourselves."
6: Oh, my God.
3: This fool probably never cleaned out the garage a day in his life.
7: Yeah, then now all of a sudden,
4: it's really interesting. Right there.
3: Sorry, I got a project.
4: Put the bull right there.
6: A couch right here.
3: The swing right there.
6: The we need some swing? Pineapple signs.
4: Yeah.
6: Pineapple signs everywhere.
3: Pineapple walls. Okay.
4: Yeah.
3: She said, "I thought we were just experimenting and spicing things up a little bit, but now this man's trying to make it our whole personality. He keeps telling me, 'You're the one that opened this door. Don't talk ish now. I don't know what to do. I feel like this is my fault, but I don't think I want to continue. Brown bag, will my marriage not survive without the swinger lifestyle now?"
4: It's over with.
6: Yeah.
7: Yeah.
4: It's over with.
7: Well, she's been living the swinger lifestyle for the last 6 months because they've been going 4 or 5 times.
3: And she hasn't been liking it. She's like, "Oh, no, what did I do?"
6: She does it to satisfy her man, basically.
3: Now, but it was her idea initially.
6: Yeah, it's
3: and
6: like
3: now he's like, "Yeah, we're going to do this.
7: Have any of you guys ever gone to one of those?
4: No.
6: A swinger party?
7: Yeah, like, how does that work? Like, you go and you're, I don't know. You go and talk to people and tell them, like, "Hey, you
3: I don't know.
7: Swing?"
3: All I've heard, and I'm not even like playing around.
6: What you heard?
3: Just
6: what
3: literally, just whatever. Is that there's like just different rooms, and you go in there, and you're just like,
7: "Oh, so it's not just like one little lounge, like how he's trying to do it in one garage."
3: Well, he probably doesn't have a big house, which makes it even funnier.
4: No, there's everything. There's cruises about this stuff.
6: Oh yeah,
4: there's all kinds of stuff. Yeah,
7: what?
6: I've heard that cruises are the biggest ones. Like they have a lot of swinger parties on cruises.
3: Mm-hmm. Special knock? Is it like a special knock? It's like. And then all of a sudden they're like, "Oh yeah, come on in.
7: Oh, but you were saying so there's different rooms. And
3: yeah, from what I heard, there's like different rooms and people in them, and then you like go and like they're like, "Hey, what's up? Can I come in?" And then they're like,
4: "Nah, your wife's ugly, dog." Can't trade that one.
3: Can't trade that one. Hey, you can come. She can't.
4: Wow, dude. Trae otra, no, por favor.
3: No tienes otra por ahí.
7: Okay, so swinger parties, it's like you're just hooking up with anyone.
6: No.
3: With like the other couples or the people attending.
6: So it's like couples go and then they trade like Pokemon cards, basically.
4: I'm sure vibes have to be exchanged.
3: Yeah, for sure.
7: It's not like you're like, "Oh, here,
4: you're
7: take
4: like,
7: this one.
4: Talk,
7: take that one."
4: No.
3: It's see, like from what I've seen, like it's like little documentaries or whatever. They're like very like.
7: Hey, you watch a lot.
4: Yeah.
3: No, it's just, you know.
4: He went from not knowing to like, watching documentaries.
3: I've never been.
4: To reading books.
3: No.
4: To dude, I've been asking for this for the last 7 months. This guy hasn't made.
3: And so it's like. From what I know, it's very like consensual. Like, "Oh, can I do this? Can I touch your leg?"
4: I hope so.
3: Yeah,
4: Vic.
3: Like it's not crazy.
4: I hope it's consensual, Vic.
3: No, like it's very like careful. Like, "Oh, can I touch your leg? Is that cool?" Like they're very much like that. Like
6: I
3: everybody's
6: think that
3: very
6: be
3: nice.
6: A general thing.
3: Well, yeah.
4: respectfully creepy.
3: Yeah, exactly what it is. Can I be creepy right now?
4: Yeah. Do you mind if? Okay, first of all, what are your pronouns?
3: Can I rub my feet next to you?
4: Yeah.
6: But
4: What are your pronouns? Dale gas.
7: Dale.
4: Dale más gasolina. That's my pronoun.
6: She's having the problem that he's obsessed with it now, though.
3: Oh, yeah, like she opened up Pandora's box, kind of.
6: And she probably just wanted to do it one time. That's it. Like, one time of being exploring and stuff like
3: that. She was probably curious, like, oh, I wonder what it's like.
7: Well, yeah, I mean, her best friend is into it, so.
3: Yeah. It's probably like crazy in there. Let me see what's going on. And then
7: what happened?
3: He probably had a blast.
6: Yeah.
3: And then
6: now they're doing
4: he's probably was like, I don't know, babe. And he played it good. Maybe. I don't know.
7: You sure?
4: Fine. And now fine. Can you go talk to her over there?
3: Hey, he gets home and starts doing push-ups immediately. I'm trying to get picked.
6: It switched his whole lifestyle around. He got fit.
3: Yeah.
6: Now he's looking good. Now he's cleaning out the garage.
3: I just picture he was all heavy on the before. Like, didn't care about life too much. Mm-hmm. Now he's like getting all Botox done.
4: Oh, yeah. Man.
3: Probably, you know, just all this stuff. Doing push-ups. Cleaning out the garage. A whole different person, basically.
4: He's just in there going crazy. No facial expression. Just...
7: That's creepy.
4: Because the Botox doesn't let him enjoy.
6: Oh, God.
3: The Botox.
4: Just no facial expression. Just...
7: Full.
4: This is fun.
3: Face all frozen.
6: What? Oh, man. To do it in your own garage is crazy, though. That is crazy. Like, you usually go to a party or something like that.
3: Trying to convert, like,
6: your house crib
4: somebody's
6: to that.
4: And it's somebody's house.
6: Yeah, usually this is, like, at parties and stuff like that.
7: Well,
6: like,
7: it is
6: event.
7: A party.
6: Not like at an event, like a cruise, like we were talking about earlier. Oh. So it's like to bring that type of lifestyle to your house is
7: you
6: crazy.
7: Know how that works.
3: I know. Well, Marcella wants to know if this will, her marriage will not survive after, like, not doing this, if she tells her husband, like, hey, it's I done. Don't really want to do this anymore. Yeah. And we have Greg from Anaheim, who is a part of the lifestyle.
7: Not this Greg.
3: Hey, what's up,
0: Dumbag?
3: What's up, Greg? Tell us about, you know, being in the lifestyle and just what you think about Marcella and her man.
0: I think it's done. He's addicted. It's going to be hard to get him to stop. You know what I mean? She did open Pandora's box.
6: Have you ever been in this lifestyle?
3: Yeah, he's part of
0: it. Yes, I've been in the lifestyle for about 5 years, I'd say.
7: Wow.
3: 5 years. And prior to that, like, were you curious about it? And, like...
0: Well, I was married, and then I got divorced, and then I was always curious about it. But after I was divorced, I wasn't emotionally available.
3: Mm-hmm.
0: So it served that need. And, you know, I still had a physical need, so it scratched that.
3: And you said, like, once you're in it, like, there's no getting out, basically?
0: There's no getting out. I mean, put it this way. You could go to a club, and if you go as a single male, which I've been going as, it's a little more expensive than a couple. But you go to the club, you could take your own beer or your own drinks because they don't serve alcohol. I mean, they serve it, but they don't sell it.
3: Okay.
0: So, you know, the cool thing is there's not a large bill at the end of the night. Like, you know what you're going to pay. There's rooms where you could go privately, where you could go with everybody, or there's a big room, you know, like a bed in the middle with everybody around.
3: Oh, wow. Everybody.
6: Oh, wow.
3: How many people would you say?
4: It's a pozole. It's a pozole right there.
7: That's the whole shebang.
0: I'd say like 200, maybe.
6: 200 people.
3: 200 people where?
0: Yeah, not everybody's staying with everybody. But yeah, you have to have some attraction. There's definitely, you know, that has to be there.
6: And where are these parties just to kind of stay away from them?
0: They're everywhere.
7: What?
0: They're at clubs. There's one right there in East LA that's...
6: Hey, is that the one on Whittier Boulevard?
0: Yeah, exactly.
3: What? Greg, have you seen Greg there?
6: That one you have to have a membership to go in, right?
3: Have you?
7: What?
3: How do you
0: have to have a membership on their website, and then there's this other website called Cassidy with a K, and that's how you meet other couples or singles if you want.
6: Oh. You go downstairs, you walk in, there's a room, you go downstairs.
0: Yeah.
3: How do you know?
0: Greg's been there.
7: Oh my God.
3: Wow. Both Gregs have been there. That is wild.
4: Greg walked in and had no luck.
6: You have to be a couple to walk in, though.
7: Greg on the phone goes by himself.
6: That one, you have to be a couple, in the East LA one.
0: Yeah, no, well, you take a play partner.
6: Yeah.
0: Somebody
3: that's... play partner?
4: A girl that knows what that... A girl that knows the deal.
6: It's like $800 a month?
7: What?
3: $800?
0: No, not even close. I think the membership is one. I want to say like $30 for a month.
7: That's affordable.

0: Yeah, I've never been in like a relationship where I took my girlfriend, mm-hmm. but I've taken play partners.
1: But do you think it's dick? You said like you said it's.
2: Oh my god, Vic, you're really interested.
1: What do you mean? No,
3: conversation.
1: This is a color.
4: Vic, Angie's trying to get in on this.
2: I'm not.
4: That's a part of the co-host community is that you let everybody get in on it. Be respectful, right, okay?
3: Go ahead. Vic wants to know.
2: No,
3: like,
2: Vic, you're pointing. No, I was going to.
1: No, because he said that the guy's hooked, and so if the guy's hooked, that there's no going back from it, but you said there's a girl that they go back from it.
0: Well, yeah, girls aren't as. Well, it depends. Some women are definitely into it. You know what I mean? It
4: just little depends. Unicorns.
0: Yeah, unicorns.
4: Yeah, like unicorns are single females. The males are bulls, right? Or something like that.
0: Bulls.
4: Yeah,
0: bulls.
3: How do you know? Oh,
4: that's a commonly known thing. Guys.
2: I don't.
0: He dabbled.
3: Where
4: you been at? Where you been at?
0: He dipped his toes in.
4: I've been a straight thought.
2: I knew it.
1: Oh, man, that's crazy.
0: Oh, yeah, those are the red flags, you know?
1: Oh, man. All right, thanks, Greg. So apparently he thinks...
4: Greg is a red flag.
1: Apparently he thinks that it's a guy that's... if a guy gets addicted, then it's over with.
3: Yeah.
1: Then there's no going back from that.
4: If he's with somebody.
3: Because Marcella's situation is that he's stuck on it.
1: Yeah, like he's all about it.
3: They went to a swinger party, and I was just like, all right.
1: He's trying to buy the shirts. He's trying to get the merch.
4: He wants merch.
2: He wants the
4: meet and greets at the end.
1: Yeah. He's trying to go for the full experience.
4: Full experience. And Marcella was like, or maybe Marcella hasn't gotten, you know, fulfilled.
1: Oh.
4: Maybe she's been getting the short end of the stick, if you will. Right?
1: Yeah.
4: Maybe she hasn't gotten, you know, maybe this dude's like, oh, he's been, you know, living it. Like, oh, my God. And
1: then,
4: you know,
1: he's like, I went 4 times. How many times do you go? I don't really like it. Yeah. We have another person in the swinging lifestyle, Joanna from Seal Beach on line one. Joanna.
5: Hey, what's up, guys?
4: Hey,
1: Joanna.
4: What's up?
1: Okay, so what do you think about this situation with Marcella? She's asking us if her marriage will survive without the swinger lifestyle now that they entered it. What do you think?
5: No, it's cooked.
2: What?
5: It's cooked.
4: Cooked.
1: Oh.
5: Once you're in, you're in. It's hard to get out. My boyfriend and I started this back in January of last year. And it was more of a, let's try it out, let's spice it up, let's see what we, you know, we're both interested. Mm-hmm. We started it, and it's addicting, and it's fun. You meet a whole set of people. The only thing is, I would say, is there's got to be boundaries and rules between the couple that's going. That's the only way it's going to work. And what it sounds like is, she did it because she wanted to do it, but then he got a taste of it, and then it went south for her. So he's doing a little extra writing, getting fit. It's more like, I would want to know, where's that coming from? Why couldn't you do that beforehand?
4: Mm-hmm. See what I'm saying?
5: Why is it now?
2: What makes it fun, though, Joanna?
5: The hands, the lips, the excitement of it, because it's so taboo, and people are into that. Like, you don't live out a lot of fantasies, and when you do... It's like, oh, this is what that's like. So I think that's what it is. But you have to be comfortable in your relationship and have that closeness where you're, it's not your everyday life. You don't go out on the streets looking for people. It's a weekend thing, or, you know, every now and then, but it's not an everyday thing. But
1: Joanna loves this. Yeah. She keeps smiling and laughing when she's saying this. Yeah, she's like, it's just so good.
5: Hey, don't knock it till you try it.
3: Joanna, are you single?
4: Nah, we're going to knock it, player.
5: No, I'm happily taken.
1: Taken.
3: But you're a swinger. Happily.
4: Her and husband.
1: Yeah.
2: They go together.
3: I was trying to see something so I can go, like, check out where she's talking about.
2: Greg wants
1: They don't want single males.
4: They don't want single males, loser.
1: Get out of here.
5: Single males. It's whenever we go to, we've been to some, like, house parties.
2: Mm-hmm.
5: So our first party was, like, a house party, and it blew our mind. Like, is this real? This is really happening. And we had such a great time. A few days later, we found another house party, and it was closer to our house. So we're like, oh, shoot, let's go to this one. When we went to that second one, it was like House of Horrors. It was the creepiest house I've ever been to.
1: What?
5: And it was hosted by this really old couple that had been in the lifestyle for, I think, like, 40 years.
2: Damn!
5: It was bad. We walked around, and it was just
6: bad, and there was a lot of single males, and they were creepy. They were like in the corners, looking at
2: Yeah,
1: in the
2: Yankees,
1: corners with the Yankees
3: hat on. Yeah, just baby doll head.
4: Oh man!
6: Looking at you, wait, like, did it?

0: stuff.
1: What kind of music plays?
0: Yeah. Every time. All time.
1: What do you mean, like, all kinds? Like, what's a song that you that you'll hear there? Every
0: breath. If you go to the club, like the one on Whittier, you have a DJ. There's a DJ.
1: DJ Greg C.
2: DJ Greg C.
0: Yeah, sometimes.
2: So that's what you do on Fridays.
3: Right.
2: So that's why you can't tour with me on Fridays.
0: Sometimes the DJ sucks. No, they play everything. Like at the club one, they play everything from like 80s music to sometimes, you know, techno, 90s hip hop. Things like that.
2: Rick thought there was like, you know, swinger rappers and swinger
1: singers.
2: Like there's Christian music.
1: I picture like, wow. Like just
2: like 70s.
1: Like 70s
2: porn music. Wow.
1: Yeah.
3: Wow.
1: I don't know.
3: Crazy. You're crazy.
1: Yeah. Man. All right. Well,
2: they're bumping Chente in there.
1: Apparently, Chente's great. No, don't get him involved in this. Turn that off.
2: Pero recuerda, nadie es perfecto y tú lo verás.
4: I would have thought like Juanga or something.
1: All right.
2: And then somebody's done. Chivo!
1: Marcella, your marriage is cooked.
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6: 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Got a signal in Chino Hills for a crash on the 71 south of Pine Avenue. Middle lane is blocked off, but minor delays. Crash in Baldwin Parks on the shoulder of the 10 west, but for Fraser, that's still from Vincent Avenue. And watch a small brush around Long Beach on the shoulder of the 710 south on before the 405.
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2: What's 9 plus 10?
3: 21.
1: Look at this studious fool.
4: But it was for a long time, women have been saying that men are scared of commitment. A new study says that we're not. Because guess who falls in love first, men or women?
5: Men. Oh, yeah, men.
4: Men, all the time.
6: Yeah. Mm-hmm.
4: Girls fall.
6: But, yeah. What?
4: No, go ahead, say it.
6: That's different than commitment.
7: Wait.
6: Commitment and falling in love.
4: It's the same thing.
7: No, committed to falling in love.
4: Committed to falling in love.
6: No,
5: that's true. You guys talk about it all the time. What is it? Post-nut clarity, whatever it is.
7: PNC?
6: Oh, yeah.
5: You guys are in love until that happens.
4: That's a lie.
5: No, that's what they, you guys teach me all these things.
6: Yeah, we learn from you guys.
7: I may be familiar with the term. I may. But yeah, I mean, you fall for a girl. Yeah, you fall hard. Like, we're just men.
4: PNC does exist, but it's not from love. It's from the harshest troubles of the world.
5: You fall fast, and then you meet someone else, and you fall fast for them, and then you fall out of it fast.
6: We have Greg here that's saying that he falls in love with the next for every 5 minutes.
7: He has a big heart. He has a big heart.
8: Yeah, I just want to share it with everybody.
6: Yeah.
4: Who fell in love first? You or Marcus?
6: Marcus.
4: You.
5: Oh, for sure,
7: probably
5: Vic.
7: Me, for sure, Vic.
4: Damn, dog.
6: Yeah.
7: But my
4: girl fell in love first, dog.
5: You fell in love first.
6: Yeah, no, you did. Yeah. You didn't want to leave her house.
4: Yeah, I moved in right away. I was like a lesbian, bro. I moved in.
5: That's commitment.
4: I moved in fast, never left.
5: I
4: started buying groceries, dog. I started taking the dog out for walks. But I don't even like dogs.
5: So where can I put my clothes?
4: Yeah, we got to change that. We got to figure it out. Man, stop falling in love first. Let them get on their knees and beg.
8: We're the prize. We are the prize.
4: What?
5: Is that what this is about?
4: Yes.
5: Oh, okay.
4: Yes, you guys should definitely...
6: get on our knees.
4: And beg.
6: And beg?
4: Por favor.
5: Not in 2026.
4: Por favor, quiereme. Quiereme. Porque yo te necesito.
5: Great song. Classic.
4: I don't know. And it's just that women fell harder. I don't know what that means because...
6: Deeper. Yeah. Emotional.
4: I know, but I'm saying like... Guys too, dog. It's not like you guys just love hard. We love harder.
5: Mm.
4: Look, I just saw the movie Troy and I keep talking about it. And that whole war started because of a woman. Because we love
5: it
4: hard.
5: It started because of a man not being able to discipline himself with his feelings.
4: No.
5: That's what it started
4: with. It's not our
5: with.
4: Fault you're looking
5: it's
4: all gorgeous.
5: It's not a woman like, grab your arm, slap the guy.
4: You don't
5: want to
4: be looked at. Look ugly. Hasta pa' allá.
5: Everything's ugly.
4: Go in your room.
5: And that's why she don't love him, fall in love.
4: It started because of that whole war is because of a woman,
7: was,
4: dog.
7: It was.
4: Because
7: it was.
4: Of a
5: it's
4: because of a
5: men.
4: A fine Helen.
7: Helen
4: of Troy.
7: Yeah.
4: No, Helen of Sparta. It's because of you,
5: girls. It's because of guys. It's because guys can't control their emotions. They're too emotional.
4: You think we want to be like this?
5: Yes. They call us emotional. Says men that start wars.
6: Yeah, very true.
5: We're emotional.
7: No, I'm cool. I don't even care. Start the war.
5: Yeah.
4: Start the war.
7: I don't even care.
4: Dude,
5: press
4: whatever,
5: the button.
4: If she wants to leave, she can leave.
5: Press the button.
4: Gather the horses. Gather the horses and the men.
7: Everybody.
5: But it's not over her, you guys.
6: No, it's not
5: over
6: her.
7: No, I just want to talk.
4: We're just going. Mm-hmm. Let's go for a walk, dog. Bring your sword.
5: This is the beginning of time.
4: Bring your sword and your shield, Pepper. I'm going to stab you in the neck. Imagine. Damn.
5: Is that in the study?
4: That fool's will stab in the neck?
5: Yeah.
4: Oh, hell yeah, dog. Okay. Since the beginning of the time, fool. I'll stab Vic right now.
7: What?
4: Why?
7: Why?
4: Why? All right. Well, that's what it is. Women feel it harder.
6: Women
4: think about their partner more. That's a lie, dog.
5: That's
4: another
5: not.
4: Lie.
5: That's not.
4: Really? Are you thinking about Jorge right now?
5: Yes.
4: Well, you know, my takeaway is that men catch feelings quicker. Women catch them deeper. Some of them can go deeper, but whatever. That's neither here nor there.
5: Wrap it up.
4: Well, stay in love, perro.
1: Hella studious. Look at this studious ass fool.

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28: 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Result

0: What's up? This is B-Real from Cypress Hill. Where are you from, Ese? Don't you know I'm local?
1: Crackdown going down, perritos. Guys, let me ask you a question real quick.
2: Okay.
1: What's more annoying, somebody speeding through your neighborhood or somebody starting their loud-ass car in the morning at 6 a.m.?
2: Oh, it's like tied right there. It's very annoying.
1: Very annoying?
2: Yeah, both of them.
3: The neighborhood starting the loud car, yeah. Because it don't even go fast.
1: That's me, dog.
3: That's me, too.
2: Wait, which one? Which one? The speeding or both.
1: I start the loud car in the morning. I have a little bit of an exhaust. And I actually find it kind of embarrassing because I'm not really an exhaust type of guy, so I do be waking up after the block.
3: I feel bad because we get here so early, so I have to wake up early. It's cold as hell in the morning. Yeah. So when I start my car, it's just... and I'm like, dude, my neighbors are probably pissed. They probably know it's at 4 a.m.
1: I don't like it when dudes be driving by and they're more like... like, dog, is it that serious, big dog?
3: But now you're that guy.
1: Now I'm that guy. And guess who else is that guy? Orange County police just launched a major crackdown on speeding, loud exhaust systems, and illegal vehicle modifications along the coast. But the operation stretched from San Clemente all the way to Seal Beach, and some drivers got caught doing way too much, dog. Police stopped over 105 vehicles, issued warnings, drivers about 102 violations.
3: Yeah.
1: 33 drivers were cited speeding. Police wrote about 18 loud exhaust tickets. The loudest card measures were 111 decibels. California's passenger vehicle limit is 95.
3: Yeah.
1: Dog.
3: It's most likely like in the beach areas because a lot of people take their cars cruising, like the exotic cars, the Ferraris and stuff like that. People
4: want to show them off.
3: Racing and stuff like that. So I get it.
2: Because down PCA.
1: Rumor has it they're going to be doing that over here too in LA County.
3: Yeah, good luck with that.
1: Man, look at me, all those Tesla drivers, huh? They're all like quiet, huh? They're all quiet.
4: Yeah, you guys don't know that our car goes faster than everybody's.
1: And you guys don't know you could just pull up on anybody.
2: Where did that come from?
1: Peekaboo. All right, let's get into some chismation with Angie. Chismation with Angie. Let's go.
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2: Okay. I know for a fact right now, French Montana is pissed because this got leaked, okay? So yesterday he was actually streaming with, what's his name, the streamer?
3: Neon.
2: Yes, he was on stream with Neon, right? And they're at a fashion show. And tell me why he's sitting next to a girl and she leaks that French Montana is going to be a daddy. Listen.
10: I'm so happy for you.
1: Huh?
10: I'm so happy for you.
1: For real?
10: What? Because you're the baby. Nobody hears me. The people that I said you're my baby, that's what they call. You're like the cutest baby friend
4: Okay, what the hell was that?
1: I'm so happy for you.
2: Yeah, no, you guys gotta watch the video on Brownback Mornings 106. Yes. So they're sitting front row, and she doesn't know the French Montana's mic'd up.
4: Yeah.
2: And so she's congratulating him, and he's saying, like, he's making, like, hand signals, like, cut it, like, no, don't say anything.
4: My favorite thing, he's like, huh?
3: Yeah, he keeps grabbing his shirt where the mic is at. Like, trying to show her where the mic, and she keeps going and talking and talking about it.
4: And she keeps talking more in detail about it. You know, the baby that you're having that you haven't said to anybody. The one with your wife that we don't know if you guys are still together. Come on. Why are you acting like that?
1: The one with the princess.
4: Yeah. The one you said you just wanted the money, remember?
2: He never said that.
4: I know he didn't say that. No, I'm just saying she's like trying to like expose him in a way.
2: I think when she noticed that French was like showing her like the mic, that's when she tried to clean it up. Like, what? No one can hear me.
4: Yeah. Oh my god, such a beautiful mic. Yeah. Is it on?
3: He did the hand gesture like to his neck, like stop talking. Yeah.
2: Cut it.
4: He should have just.
2: Well, she tried to play it off, saying like, "Oh my God, you're the cutest little French baby I've
1: ever met."
4: And that's then she started like that's like hitting on him at that point.
2: Not even.
4: You're the cutest little French baby.
2: Well, I get it. It's like a French bulldog. Like she's thinking of that in her head.
3: What if he
1: a French bulldog? Dog.
2: She's just saying that.
1: A French bulldog.
2: French Montana, French bulldog. A little French.
1: She could have said French fry.
3: Yeah.
1: I guess too, right? She could have said, you're a crispy little French fry.
3: What if he had just shut it down? Like, oh, thanks, and that's it. Like that. Maybe that would have been the like solution to it too. Cause true. Like, thanks. Kind of just ignored it and brushed it off.
2: I don't think so. She would have kept going. Like, no, aren't you excited?
3: Yeah,
2: like,
3: yeah. She does. She seems like a girl.
4: Aren't you excited for the baby? The one that's coming in 8 months.
3: Hey, everybody! Everybody in this room.
1: It would have been funny. He's like, I'm gonna be a daddy. I'm a daddy.
4: Oh yeah, daddy.
1: I'm a puppy. I'm a puppy. I'm papacito. Papacito.
2: All right, that's it for Chismation, brought to you guys by your Toyota dealers. I'm Angie from Brownback Mornings on Power 106.
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6: Letty set go.
4: All right, you guys, I'm filling in for Letty, and I'm going to tell you guys about how T.I.'s ungrateful kids are dissing him to his face. All right, so they were having a conversation about the top five rappers of all time, dead or alive. And this is what one of his kids said was his top five rappers. Listen to this.
8: I'm going with Kendrick Lamar, Jay-Z, Outkast, J. Cole.
11: Killer Mike. After Outkast.
8: I got to say Killer Mike. Now that you said Killer Mike, I got to say Killer Mike.
4: So that was Domani. He was like, yeah, yeah, all these people, you know, he's kind of more of an underground rapper himself. Mm-hmm, mm-hmm. So he goes in that lane. But he left out T.I., you guys.
3: His own dad.
4: Completely left out his dad.
1: No, but that list is valid, though.
4: It is a pretty valid list.
1: That list is valid.
4: But I would have probably included my dad if he was T.I. over Killer Mike. That's just me. But then, you know, he has more sons. You know what I'm saying? So one of them is probably going to get him in their top five, right? So this is what King had to say.
8: Right, let's hear yours, man.
11: We got Young Thug. We got Future. Free Dirt. We got Lil Durk.
12: Boom. That's three.
11: We got Lil Wayne.
8: Ah, I forgot Missy.
11: Lil Baby.
12: Wham.
11: Ah, I forgot Boosie. The Baby cool too.
4: The Baby cool too.
1: Oh, they're putting everybody before his dad.
2: Oh, that's
1: Vanilla Ice. MC Hammer.
4: Why did he do him so
1: Lil fun? Vane.
4: The realest.
1: The realest.
4: Yeah, I felt so bad for him. They were just hanging him out to dry. Like, when you said the baby, I would have lost my stuff.
1: The one guy from the Black and White song of Michael Jackson, that does a verse in there.
4: So, T.I. had to respond to them, and he got them back, but in the nastiest way possible. Listen to this.
13: Look, I got a list. My top five favorite children.
8: What?
13: Deja, Aris, Neek.
8: You running out of friends?
13: And Huey Freeman out the Boondock, man. Y'all disrespectful, man. Man, you didn't even know these people if it weren't for me. I should have wiped all three of y'all on the pillow.
4: I should have wiped all three of y'all on the pillow.
1: That's crazy. Yeah.
4: I never heard that expression before.
3: It's a good one. It's a good
4: but
3: one.
4: I instantly knew what the hell he was talking about.
2: Yeah, I think we all do.
4: Oh, man. So he got him back, you know, in that way, in that fatherly way.
3: I'm surprised he didn't hit him with a, you'll know me.
4: He was probably like, man, what y'all know about that?
1: Y'all need to put me on that list expeditiously.
4: All right, that was Rap Sheet. I'm Rosecrans Vic, filling in for Letty on Brownback Mornings on Power 106. Gregory.

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0: Good morning, Peritos. That is going down. It's Brown Bag Mornings. Our Power 106, your boy Concrete. We got Greg in the house.
1: What's up?
0: We got Vic.
2: Bang.
0: And we got Annika. Oh, bang. That was hard, dog. That was super hard, dude. Hey, coming up in 10 minutes, we got Halloween time at Disneyland Resort.
1: Yep.
0: We got a family 4-pack of 1-day, 1-park tickets to either Disneyland California Adventure or Disneyland Park. Be caller number 10, but it was in 10 minutes, 720. Vic, what's going down in the homie helpline?
3: Well, I want to know, when's the last time somebody copied you? Oh. And how did it make you feel?
4: Copycats.
1: Bro, DJs copy me all the time. A DJ copy me.
0: Damn, Angie.
3: That's how you feel, dog.
1: Last week, a DJ posted my mix that I did, and it's the same exact word for word, bar for bar.
3: Your exact mix.
1: Exactly how I did the mix.
3: All they did was replace, like, DJ Gracie. That's all they just swapped there.
1: Acted like it was his mix.
3: What?
1: So then my people started calling him out in the comment section. Like, my stands, my, you know,
3: my stands?
1: Yeah, my fans.
0: It's Greg's.
1: So they called him out in the comment section, right? This fool messages me. And he doesn't even say thank you or anything.
4: What do you say?
1: He just says, good looking.
4: What?
1: Like if he just took it, like he didn't even acknowledge it.
0: This is inspired by Greg C.
4: This whole mix is inspired by Greg C.
1: Stolen.
4: Dude, you didn't tell him anything? Like, post them on, so like on the comments or something?
0: Yeah, I like it when they copy you and they say inspired. Fool.
3: That happened to you too?
0: Fool. Yeah. Dog, happened all the time. You know, people be like seeing little skits here and there, and I'm like inspired by me. Fool, that's my skit, dog.
4: Like,
0: there's one thing when you do a trendy video. Like, it's a trend video, right? And then there's when you completely just plagiarize a whole skit.
1: Yeah.
0: You know, so. I ain't gonna say no names.
3: Okay, Sam. Sam.
0: Jay Valentino and Jerry Garcia.
3: Calling out names. Yeah, well, we're going to talk about that because Raul is dealing with that right now.
5: That's the sound of the police.
6: The Petty Police.
7: You're petty. You're just petty.
6: I'm being petty.
7: What? Petty, petty girl. Pretty and I'm petty as f-
4: All right, I'm Angie covering for Lefty. You guys, I completely forgot.
3: She's like, can't wait for this segment. Oh, it's me.
4: It's me. No, but what does Lefty always say? The pettiest person is always a...
0: Girl.
4: Man. It's always a dude.
0: What?
4: Yes, and it's not helping that this time it's Jay-Z actually being petty and using Rihanna, okay?
3: Okay.
4: Because he was at the red carpet and he was asking, you know, like you were... He was told, you know what, Jay-Z, you've mentored so many people, like athletes, musicians. Is there anybody, any person that stands out to you?
3: Mm-hmm.
4: And right away, he's like, obviously, Rihanna. But he used that chance to be shady. Listen.
8: I would say, obviously, Rihanna. I just want to know if she rides hard for us, the way we ride for her. More than a lot of these guys, you know, a lot of these guys that turn on you, you know, and you change their life and they forget really quickly. And she's just always been, like, super solid and steady the whole way.
4: So it's hard to hear, but he said, obviously, Rihanna. Her loyalty to the family, she writes hard for us the way we write for her more than a lot of these guys.
3: Uh-huh.
4: A lot of these guys will turn on you, and she's always been super solid and steady the whole way.
0: Who'd you talk about? Dame Dash?
3: Benicio, I know, that's what I was thinking.
0: His whole ex-label?
3: Is he talking about the Young Bucks? Or what?
0: Yeah, like, what's going on? Like, who are you talking about, dog? Yeah. You know?
3: It could be anybody, I guess. He, like, looped them all in together.
4: Yeah, I was seeing a lot of the comments were naming Kanye.
3: Kanye.
4: Yeah, they're like, dude, Kanye literally wrote for Beyonce when he went up and said, like, interrupted Taylor with that.
3: I wish he would have been more specific, but not named them. Just like, you know, some of these guys, you know, they just become the biggest person in the world, and then they, you know, they marry a Kardashian, whatever, you know, all these people. And it could be a lot of people that he's talking about.
4: Oh, yeah.
3: The whole Rockefeller era.
0: The whole Rockefeller era, what do you mean? I feel like he feels kind of like everybody alienated
4: him. Betrayed
0: him
4: or something?
0: I don't know about betrayed him, but they all kind of
3: they turned on him. They'd rather go on a podcast to talk about him, like, negatively and stuff like that. And
0: well, you know, Beans, I mean, he's always been, like, had a situation with Beans, and, you know what I'm saying? Obviously, you know, Dame Dash and all those guys.
4: Oh, yeah, for sure. That was his, like, friend.
3: Yeah.
0: Yeah, his business partner.
4: Yeah.
3: And now his job is to talk about Jay-Z for a living.
4: I know. But yeah, no, he used Riri to Rihanna to just be shady and throw shade on the
3: guys. On all the guys.
4: I know.
3: Yeah.
4: See, told you guys. Lethy was right.
3: Okay.
4: The pettiest person is always a...
3: man.
0: Don't let me get on a red carpet. I'm talking about all of you on a red carpet. I swear.
3: Oh, damn.
2: Strolling with the homies.
1: Everybody keeps loving these videos of the Buzzball girls. You know, the homegirls, Jackie. And,
0: so good.
1: So good. We got them in here, too. Just had some fun, you know? And yeah. If you haven't seen their videos yet, this is what they sound like.
9: Carlos, stop looking at us, dude. Just come crack us open, you badass.
4: I always like the Emmy.
0: Yeah,
4: well, you're fan-ass.
1: These girls are so viral that they inspired somebody in this room.
0: Inspired.
3: Inspired. Oh, inspired. Inspiration.
0: I finally get to use this.
1: He said, move over, Carlos. Sandra is who we're looking for now.
4: Sandra?
1: Yes. Concrete and Jerry Garcia decided to put their own spin on their video. Listen to this.
10: Where you at, Sandra Panzona?
11: What the f***, Sandra? You just took all the Casamigos and left us here.
10: I know. You left us at the Momo, dog. Saca los chilaquiles y las tortas, gorda. Damn.
11: You took my mom's car, man. We parked it right here. What the heck? Are you coming back or what?
10: ¿Qué pasó? ¿Nos dejaste right here in Modesto? What damn.
11: Alcohol and shit.
10: Bro, I like Modesto. Ya levántate, huevona. Make me some weenie con huevos, huh?
11: The heck yeah.
10: Damn, fool.
1: You can see the video on Brown Bag Mornings 106. Concrete's even doing the pose and everything.
3: I was going to say the best part about the video to me is the knee bent. With like all pigeon-toed. And
0: all pigeon-toed. Dude, you know, we only did it because we had matching slides.
4: That's why.
1: Matching slides, no socks on, just toes out and everything.
0: Yes, man. Toes out, dog. Crazy toenail right there. You know what I'm saying? Angelina borrowed it over the weekend.
4: Oh, blame me.
3: I loved it because I could picture that whole story going down, too.
0: Dude, it was like at 10 o'clock in the morning.
1: Yeah, it was like 10 in the morning, and he's just like, you know what? Let's make this video right here.
0: Yeah, let's do the skit real quick, and then boom, next thing you know, we got a million views.
3: Yeah. Viral.
4: Okay, but who's Sandra?
0: You're Sandra. I don't know. Mona's Sandra. Whoever. Everybody's Sandra. Every girl out there is a Folonga in the mornings on a Sunday.
4: Oh, yeah.
1: In Modesto.
0: In Modesto.
4: Damn.
0: I don't know.
1: Well, yeah.
0: Let's go.
12: And now, the weather.
13: Oh, hell no, dog!
12: With Concrete Storm.
0: But it does go down for the weather Tuesday, September 15th. First, we hit the baller-ass city of Downey. Hey. Their fools are always hearing, hey, let me borrow a tawau, G. Por favor. 81 and 69 degrees at night. Next, I'll search for 31 flavors in the city of Fullerton. Warm enough to get a little nieve, Neapolitan. 81 and 68 degrees. Now we step into the city of Montclair, where the weather's going to be super bomb there. 82 degrees and 65 degrees at night. And lastly, we check the air quality in the city of Winneka. I need to put a battery in my smoke detector. 78 degrees and 66 degrees at night. It's going to be pretty warm out there. Nothing too crazy. A beautiful day for a grita right there in downtown. Mm-hmm. So check it out. Downey, you're going to be 81 and 69 degrees. Fullerton, 81 and 68. Montclair's 82 and 65 degrees. And Winneka, you're going to be 78 degrees and 66 degrees at night. That's the weather, Perito. It's your boy Concrete from Brown Bag Mornings of Power 106. Vic, what's going on, Perito?
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1: You need a homie or need some help?
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1: We need a line. I mean, phone line. We got you for the homie helpline.
3: All right, you guys, Raul hit us up and said, Brown Bag, my name is Raul, and I think my cousin was planning to steal my business for months. He said, 2 years ago, I started a taco catering business. My cousin Adrian needed a job, so I brought him in, taught him everything, and eventually trusted him to run parties without me. A few weeks ago, he randomly quit and said he wants to focus on his regular job. We were really close because we saw each other a few times a week, but I hadn't really heard from him since he quit. Last week, Instagram suggested a new taco catering page. I clicked it, and Brown Bag, this page copied everything. Same red, white, and green tacos, almost the same logo, pictures from my parties, and even a menu item titled Abuela's Birria Tacos, the same name I used. I know it's my cousin Adrian. And now it all makes sense, because for months, Adrian was asking where I buy my meat, what I charge, which customers book every year, and I thought he was learning to help me. This fool was building his own business. One of my frequent customers called me and told me that at the last catering my cousin did for him, he gave him his personal number and told him, hit me directly next time. I was furious, Brown Bag. Some customers have also texted me directly and asked if I rename my business. So I confronted him, and he goes, yeah, you just wanted to work for me under you forever or what, fool? You sound like a hater right now, primo. And I got even more mad. Brown Bag, am I being a hater on my cousin for starting his own business, or did he really backstab me?
4: It's a little bit of both.
5: Yeah. Yeah.
4: It's a little bit of both.
6: Yeah, it's the way he went about it.
3: The giving the number out hit me directly.
6: Yeah, that's shady.
3: It's shady.
6: That and then he goes MIA, like he goes ghost on him, and then he finds out like that. Yeah, that's shady.
4: I think it's a little bit of both. I think if, you know, look, man, I don't mind if my family, obviously we did a business together, and then you go and you know, do your own thing and all that. Yeah. But copying the logo, doing all this, and then quitting unexpectedly instead of just telling me, hey, why don't we just franchise this thing out?
3: Yeah. Because that could have been an option.
4: Let's just franchise this thing out.
3: Let me do this. You know, you got that one. Let me do this one. You can, you know, own some of it, or I can pay you for, you know, the licensing or something.
4: Or
5: it seems like Raul wasn't stepping up to the plate. And his brother just took it to another level.
6: Cousin.
5: Or cousin.
4: That can happen.
5: You get me?
4: That can happen.
5: He's like, oh, you're holding me back. I'm going to go do my own thing and just go even boy harder than you.
4: And then he can't steal Abuela's Birria Tacos recipe, dog. That's my abuela too, dog.
6: Yeah, that part.
3: Yeah, that's the crazy part. That's oh, I want to get so mad, but yeah, that's your abuela too, huh?
4: Yeah, that's my abuela too, dog. What do you mean? Like, how am I stealing my grandma's recipe? Grandma's recipe.
3: Yeah, I feel like a lot of businesses have probably been started this exact same way.
5: Yeah.
4: Yeah.
3: To where somebody under is like, I could do this better. This will suck.
5: Yeah. Oh, it happens all the time, probably.
3: Yeah.
5: Yeah, where somebody like that's under is just like, yeah, I'm going to show you up, homie.
4: I would at least change the name to the tacos, like Grandpa's Wife's Birria Tacos.
3: Grandpa's Wife's.
4: Grandpa's Wife's Birria Tacos.
3: My mama's mama.
4: My mom. Abuelitas. Abuelitas Birria.
5: That's a good one.
3: Yeah, so no, I think it's underhanded the way he went about it. You know what I'm saying? Yeah. And you know, I had a friend that I didn't like it was like she was like under me and I was like, you know, just kind of not like that. No, like I was like teaching her like the ropes and all this stuff.
6: Yeah.
3: And then she was working with us and then she decided to like just go off on her own. And like do other things which are like dope, but the way she left was just like ghosted everybody. And it was really like awkward for a moment. I was pretty mad at her for a while because I was just like, how do you just like get all my contacts, my network, and then just ghost me and then you still talk to everybody else that I introduced you to?
5: Yeah.
3: But now I'm like, you don't want to talk to me anymore.
4: I don't know if people think you're the bad guy now.
3: Yeah.
4: Yeah. Now you're the bad guy.
3: Why are you so mad? Why are you so mad at her? What do you mean? I didn't do anything. I didn't do anything. Yeah, so that stuff like that, like, it does piss me off personally. I was holding a grudge for a while.
5: So if you saw your little brother start just like... a Downey Media page right now. Just Downey Media.
4: Rosecrans Boulevard.
5: Rosecrans Boulevard Media.
3: Rosecrans Boulevard Media. My little brother?
6: Yeah.
3: He knows jiu-jitsu, so he got that. He's way big. He's like 6'3". He knows jiu-jitsu.
4: Hey, hey, do you think, bro?
3: Hey, do you need somebody to, like, be under you? No, yeah. But, yeah, I guess you would. It would be like, why didn't you just hit me up? We could do this together.
6: Yeah, directly, instead of being going behind your back.
3: But some people don't like to work with other people. Like, they just want to do things on their own.
5: Yeah, that happens a lot.
3: You know what I'm saying? Mm. So it's
4: And it's okay because sometimes, you know, like, when you have a business and you have, say, a family member that wants to do it, like, they don't, they think it's easy. Ah, si ese güey lo puede hacer, pues porque yo no. También, yeah. And then they go and do it, and then it's not, it's, it, they see that it's not as easy as one may think.
3: True.
4: You know what I'm saying? Yeah. I mean, and look, my family, like, we've, it's family of nothing but businesses, you know, like, my Kelisa has a salon, my, you know, my uncle got, my uncle, Moses, he has, you know, like a marisco spot, like, food, like, is hard work, bro.
3: It is, yeah.
4: That is hard work. I'm definitely not, I'll franchise, I'll throw a little money in it.
3: Yeah.
6: Oh.
4: You know?
3: That'd be cool.
4: Well, I'm actually trying to do Perritos Only hot dogs.
6: Get it?
4: Perritos Only.
6: Has that been trademarked?
4: Hot dogs, huh?
6: Has that been trademarked?
4: Yes, Angie.
3: Damn. She's trying to steal it for money right away.
4: In front of my face.
3: She's like, can I work with you for three months and steal your recipes and then leave after, please?
4: Like, there's a recipe for it's just a hot dog. Oh, I stole it from 7-Eleven. Trust me, it's just chili and cheese. Chili and cheese.
3: Yeah, no, that's crazy. But, yeah, I guess we want to know, you know, have, what do you think about this? If he's being a hater on his cousin for starting his own business, or if he really got backstabbed, all right? And we want to know, you know, have you been backstabbed out there? Like, has your family done you dirty in business or anything like that?
4: No, or have you backstabbed? Have you taken
6: it? I want to know
4: if you've taken a recipe. Damn. I don't want to hear about the... It's always the guy that won the fight. No, I want to hear about the guy that lost the fight.
3: True. They have a great story, too.
4: I want to hear both sides, Perito. Let's go. Have you stole something? Let us know.
3: Yeah, call us up. 818-520-1059. More brown bags after this.

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2: 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Oh, my God.
1: Yeah, what he said.
2: You know where we be at, my boy?
3: Power 106, yeah, yeah. LA's number one for hip-hop.

So homie, helpline is getting bombarded with calls right now. Hey, Humber, por favor, dog, stop flirting with the tías, dog. 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Hurry up.

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3: This hater Raul needs our help.
4: Damn, you're calling him a hater already?
3: I don't know. I was thinking like two things can be true. Maybe he's a hater and maybe his cousin is a thief. But let me recap it for you. All right, so Raul hit us up and he said that 2 years ago he started a taco catering business. Mm-hmm. And while he needed help and his cousin Adrian needed a job, so he hired him. He brought him in, taught him everything he knows, and then he eventually even started running parties without him, doing caterings and all this stuff. Then the other week he saw that there's a new taco catering page in town. And they copied everything of his, the same logo, damn near, pictures from his parties, and then even the same Abuela Birria's tacos. And so he found out it was his cousin Adrian.
5: That's my abuela too, dog.
3: So what? She was mine first.
5: Who's born first?
3: Exactly.
4: Who's older?
3: So he found out that his cousin built his own business basically under Raul's nose. Yeah. And he started hitting his old customer. He started hitting his customer saying, hit me directly. Mm-hmm. I'll take care of you, all this stuff. He was really upset and he confronted him and he said, yeah, you just wanted me to work under you forever, huh? You sound like a hater right now, primo. And so now he's asking us if he's being a hater on his cousin for starting his own business, or did he really get backstabbed?
5: Did he really get backstabbed?
3: Feels like it.
5: You feel like it, dude?
3: Yeah.
4: Yeah.
6: I mean, if you took his customers.
5: I don't
3: there's
5: know.
3: A yeah, knife. There's a knife in there. Dude. There's a knife right there.
4: For sure.
5: Know, but let's find out what people are talking about, man. Let's go to line one, Hannah and K-Town. What's going on, Hannah?
7: Hannah.
5: Hannah.
7: Hi, good morning.
6: Good morning.
5: Hannah, what's up with your baby daddy? What's going on?
4: Your baby daddy?
7: Well, at one point, basically, my baby daddy was doing taco catering as well.
5: Okay.
7: And my mom would tell him that that's not a full-time job, that you need to be able to provide this and that. So he ended up quitting it, became a blue-collar worker. But now my mom, she's doing her own taco catering business.
3: What?
5: Oh, your mom's a straight savage, dog.
3: Wow.
7: Yeah, so, and we never really addressed it or talked about it. I mean, she's doing it, and congrats to her.
4: Yeah.
7: You know, it's a blessing, but it's just like you were kind of talking shit. And
4: oh, you know, cursing.
5: Be nice. Don't be cussing, dog. It's too early.
7: Yeah, my bad. But yeah, so, I mean, everyone has, I feel like at the end of the day, he is kind of hating in a sense, but then he's also doing his own thing. You know, everyone has a path for themselves. So.
5: What do you mean? I mean, dog, your mom gaslit him into thinking that what he was doing was the wrong thing to be doing. And
3: terrible job.
5: A man shouldn't be

0: cooking and definitely not selling his taco. You know what I'm saying? Purecito.
1: A man shouldn't be in the kitchen. I don't know.
0: A man shouldn't be selling his taco out there. Then everybody get a little bit of his meat. That's crazy, dog.
2: To be fair, her cooking is better.
3: Wow. You got to show up to our taco stand and just take all the food now. Just start eating it and then walk away.
4: And not pay?
3: Not pay.
0: So now she's making pretty good money, and then she hasn't brought it up now. She hasn't said, like, oh, my God, this little business, no, pues está bien.
2: Yeah, no, she's doing good, and there are certain times where she asks us to go ahead and help with those events, and we do. They're pretty big. She does private catering. So,
4: yeah.
2: I mean,
1: that was your baby daddy's dream, yeah, huh? To do private caterings?
2: I mean, look at him now. Railroad worker. I bet you he's living his dream now. He has a mule.
1: Nah, he wanted to serve tacos to the community.
0: Nah, he's not, man. He probably won't step in front of that train. Like, oh, my God, I could have had a taco thing. Pobrecito. Mejor llévame.
1: Oh, man.
0: Amtrak, mejor llévame.
1: I could have been catering for Peso Pluma.
0: Hey, does your mom lay it on kind of... Does your mom lay it on kind of thick? Like, oh, man, this business is really taking off, mule.
4: It's great business.
2: I will say taco catering is a great way to network with people. You'll meet a lot of people. At one point, I did meet DJ Mustard. It was pretty cool.
0: Okay. Mustard definitely likes tacos.
2: So at the end of the day, I think if he wants to do taco catering, do taco catering.
0: Just
2: but
0: do taco catering.
2: Him doing it under his cousin's nose, that's a whole different story. That's shady for sure.
4: Yeah. But you think you also agree that what your mom did was kind of shady?
2: Oh, yeah, for sure. That's why she still has not addressed it to this day. But she knows that we gave her the idea. The light bulb lit when she found out that he was doing catering.
0: Yeah, no, she was like, I can't have this fool as competition.
1: Let me tell him,
0: hey, this is all bad.
1: You don't want no.
0: And then, boom, she comes through. Le baja todo el changarro. That's crazy, dog. All right, thank you, Hannah. Appreciate that. Let's go to Crystal in South Central, line number two.
4: Crystal?
0: No, she's not there no more? Oh, my God. Who we got? Shalaya? Is that how you spell it?
1: Shalaya?
0: Shalaya in South Central?
5: Here.
0: Is it Shalaya?
5: Hello?
0: Shalaya?
5: No, this is Crystal.
0: Oh, Crystal, what's going on? Crystal,
5: hey,
0: what's going on?
5: You're trying to dismiss me already.
4: No. I know. No.
5: Good morning, good morning. Hey, mine is kind of boring, but to me it's just
0: activity.
5: So, hey, so I used to do lash extensions, and I used to train girls, you know, just to certify them in lashes.
4: Okay.
5: And my husband's stepsister, I ended up training her, whatever, long story short, I noticed a couple weeks after she's done lashing, whatever, she blocked me. And I'm like, I'm tripping, like, damn, like, did she not like it? Like, what, you know, I'm trying to, like, get to help her, whatever. So I go on my husband's Instagram, and then I noticed she just blocked me. She didn't delete it, no nothing. I'm like, damn, why did she block me? What did I do? Like, we're family, right, supposedly.
4: Mm-hmm.
5: And she just, like, took, like, pretty much everything that I had on my page, she put it on her page.
0: Oh!
5: And I'm like, like, you know, I told you, like, I'm going to help you, you know, word for word. You can take whatever I have, but, like, copy it and then blocking me. Like, girl, we're family. You act like I'm not going to see you again.
1: Wow.
5: Like, just audacity.
1: You should have never told her you could take whatever I have. She took it literally.
5: I know.
1: Literally.
5: I know. Now I learned my lesson. Watch what I say because people eat it up.
4: Yeah.
0: Oh, my God. Yo, this is KPWR FM HD1 Los Angeles. And then so now that you're seeing all this going on like on the page, are you following her? Are you trying to maybe book an appointment?
5: I can't block. I mean, I can't follow her because she blocked me. But I don't think she even does lashes anymore. And no, I would never book an appointment with her, even though that's my sister-in-law. Whatever.
4: So when you found out, you still haven't talked to her? Like, you haven't confronted her at all?
5: Girl, I texted her and I never got a text back. And my husband was just like, because he knows I'm not confrontational, but I'm not gonna let no funny stuff like slide or. Nah, babe, like, whenever we have, like, family events, I don't want it to be awkward. So I respected that. I'm like, all right, cool. But now I know, like, funny girl.
3: She's not even doing it anymore? Are you still doing it?
5: No, she's not. No, she's weird.
0: Hmm. Are you doing it? Are you still doing lashes?
5: No, I stopped. I was doing it for 7 years, and now I work with kids. I kind of gave that up.
0: Well, that's not too bad. All right, well, thank you, Chris. Appreciate you. All right, let's go to Shalaya and line number two. What's up, Shalaya?
6: What's going on?
0: South Central tapping in. What's good? You started a food catering business with your cousin.
4: Oh.
0: And then the cousin took the business.
4: Wait, same as Raul?
0: Tell me, what happened?
7: Okay, so we started out with this plan. We started chatting. We were doing good. We were doing so good, we was open 24 hours. Damn. Literally.
1: Wow, no sleep.
0: Damn. What were you selling for 24 hours?
4: Yeah,
7: hold on. Dope food.
0: What, I'm sorry, what was that?
7: Dope food, everything, anything.
0: Oh,
7: you can
0: oh dope spend. Food. Okay. Dope food? All right. And then so what happened?
7: We went from, let me give you an idea, we went from lobster bites to bacon wrap hot dogs to chicken wings to, you know what I'm saying, chili cheese dogs to enchiladas to any cater.
0: Y'all went multi international with the food.
3: I'm hungry.
0: It was like a buffet. It was like a buffet, like a Vegas buffet. You guys had everything.
7: So we started this business. I started tying all my money into it. Mm-hmm. Next thing you know, I wasn't seeing too much profit from it. Mm. It started to, and as his friends started coming around, suggesting ideas, next thing you know, it went from me working with him to him being sick, taking off for a while. And now him and his friends started a ghost kitchen in Long Beach.
1: Oh, wow. Oh. They took the whole sauce and ran with it.
0: They took the ad.
7: Right. And on Instagram and advertising and, you know, I'm just like, okay, cool. I'm going to do my own thing. Literally, backstabbed by your own family member.
3: You said that.
7: Now he opened a big friend. I get everything he was selling.
0: Have you brought it up? Have you brought it up to your cousin at least?
7: Yeah, I brought it up to him, but what he's saying don't make sense. It's like everything that I'm pouring my money into, all of the food, everything. It's like, oh no, we're not selling this week. We're going to do something different. I'm like, wait a minute. I just went and wasted $300 on this thing. I know, but we're going to do these plates this week. It's like, nah, we've been selling all foods. Now you're saying we only selling soul food plates? No, we're selling everything because everything was selling. But now all of a sudden, the girl, the friend that done came in, you came in and took every idea of all the food ideas that I had, and basically you guys opened a ghost kitchen so you don't have to be seen behind the business.
0: Oh, so you just like straight delivery, straight pickup under the like
1: anonymous.
0: You know, like anonymous, just straight leave it at your doorstep?
7: Yes, but it's all the ideas that me and my cousin came up with together.
0: I don't know. I say you need to hit the food and beverage people and let them know what's going on.
3: Report them?
1: Yo.
0: I don't know, but I think I saw
1: vermin in there. I saw vermin in the ghost kitchen.
7: Do I go for him or the friend?
1: Both. Take down the whole operation.
3: Yes.
1: And get a RICO.
7: Yeah, because the friend was also a friend as well. But now, you know, it's no communication.
4: Yeah, that's
1: why
4: your friend.
1: They're
3: ops now.
1: They just ran off on the
7: clothes. Guys, y'all know, this is so funny. This has been bothering me for 3 weeks now. It's just so funny.
3: It just happened.
4: Oh, it's recent.
0: Man, I say you let them know right now how you feel. Let them know right now.
7: Yeah, but nobody's answering.
1: No,
0: tell them right here, live right now. Say, cousin.
7: No, they probably out selling right now. This is something we do 24 hours.
1: You don't got a radio in there?
7: Only thing comes to a sleeper dream.
0: Damn, they'll listen to Power in the kitchen.
1: That's their first mistake.
0: Let me tell you, it doesn't have the sauce. Thank you, Shade. We appreciate you. Thank you.
3: Some people really be just.
0: Yeah, man, they be tripping, dog.
4: They hear a good idea and it's like, oop.
1: It seems like it happens pretty often.
3: I'm going to take that.
0: Yeah. Oh, check this out. Let's go to Ernie in Long Beach.
8: Yeah, hello.
4: Ernie.
0: What's up, Ernie? What's going on, man? You know the restaurant in Long Beach? Or what are you talking about?
8: Yeah, I see them pop up, and I'm like, oh, I'm going to try that spot out. It's a ghost kitchen right here in Long Beach, and it has, like, all her AI stuff. Like, basically, I looked at it, and it's already blowing up, and I'm like, how does this restaurant have so many followers if it's just right here, like, a week ago? Yeah. So I'm like, damn, that's messed up. I know exactly what you're talking about. I'm not going to
0: eat. So you're saying that the restaurant that just popped up in Long Beach that you went to, that you were like, yo, this place looks pretty dope, and it looks pretty good. They got a bunch of AI stuff. This is Shalaya's business right here. This is your cousin?
8: I think it's that one because that's the only one that sells all stuff that she's talking about. The wings. Like, damn, look, I didn't stop by. I said I was going to stop by.
4: But now
8: I'm not. It's a stolen idea.
4: Yeah, well, you should go in and tell them, like, hey, I know what you did.
8: All right, I'll ask, hey, I want to say, is that girl, what's her name? So I can be like, hey, does she still work here?
0: Shalaya.
8: I'm going to go in there asking for Shalaya. Like, Shalaya here, I don't want it.
3: Oh, that's crazy.
0: Let's go. Everybody stand up. LA, stand up for Shalaya right now, dog.
1: Justice for Shalaya.
0: Yeah, justice for Shalaya, dog. She got the best wings and nachos and everything.
4: She's and Shalaya, everything.
0: I appreciate that, Ernie. Appreciate that, dude. Thank you, dude. That is crazy. But, hey, Power 106, number one for hip-hop in Highland Park. Shout-outs to all the potatoes in Highland Park. Dog, let me tell you, dog, I don't know. If somebody steals my recipe and starts a ghost kitchen, dog, let me tell you, I'm going to become a ghostbuster, dog.
4: Oh.
1: Yeah.
0: I'm busting in there for one. I'm bringing the rats with me, dog.
4: The rats?
1: I'm rounding up the rats.
0: I'm bringing Splinter, dog, from Ninja Turtles. Let me tell you.
4: The roaches?
3: I just try to, like, look up a business idea right have right now, and I'm going to call it For All the Dogs. And it's going to be all hot dogs.
1: Oh.
0: Greg, I just said I was going to make that. I just said I was going to do Perritos Only Hot Dogs.
3: I didn't hear you.
0: Perritos Only Hot Dogs. Oh. I'm going to open up my own radio station. Poder 106. Let's go.
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0: Perrito Tepic's teachings are back for Hispanic Heritage Month. Oh, yeah. And find out what word could get us kicked off of radio. But it won't after this.
1: All right. That's tricky.

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1: Los dioses! Oh my god!
2: Welcome to The Beaks Teachings. Perrito's back for Hispanic Heritage Month. I'm feeling it right now. Where we teach you a word that sounds bad, but it really isn't. All right? You guys ready for this word today?
3: Yeah.
2: Today's word is cipote. Can we all say it?
4: Whoa. Can you say that?
5: I don't know, dude.
4: I don't know.
2: Can we say, everybody repeat, 1, 2, 3. Cipote.
4: It's safe?
2: Can't you say it? Cipote.
5: I feel like I'm cursing.
2: No, relax, right? Cause check it out. In El Salvador, Honduras, and Nicaragua, cipote simply means a child, a kid, a child of God, a youngster, okay? So if a Salvadorian mother says, hey, cipote, no me hagas caso. She's saying, that kid don't listen to me.
4: That's all.
2: See, that's
5: okay,
2: it. It's not that bad,
5: dog.
2: It's not, she's not saying, right. She's not saying what you think she's saying. You know what I'm saying?
5: Yeah, it sounds bad.
2: But what did you think?
5: Like a bad word.
4: Yeah, say it.
5: Like
4: say
5: a bad word. I'm not going to curse on here.
2: Oh.
4: Yeah.
2: If your mom was calling you a cipote, it'd be a cipota.
5: Oh, for a girl.
4: Yeah. Sounds even,
5: that sounds,
4: it sounds even worse.
5: Yeah, little,
4: sounds
2: yeah,
5: bad.
2: Yeah, a little pota.
5: Oh.
4: You're walking the line.
2: You're working the line, huh? The word is an exact origin has never been found, dog. Can you believe that? But somewhere down the line, Salvadorans, Nicaraguans, and other people from Central America said, you know what? You're a little cipotillo, dog.
4: Mm.
2: That's a little cutie cipotillo.
5: Like niño, niña.
2: Yeah.
5: Stop thinking it's bad, Greg.
4: I think it's bad.
5: It sounds bad.
4: When the Salvadorian homie says it, I'm like, you call me a bad name right now. That's what I think.
5: A bad name.
2: Yeah. Well, in Central America, a cipote is usually a kid, probably a bad little kid, but still a kid. This has been The Peaks Teachings, educating the community and risking our FCC license one word at a time.
4: Yeah, definitely that.
2: That's what we're doing. Yeah. Angie, what's up in Chismation?
5: Yes, you guys, Paul Walker may be coming back from the dead. That's next inside Chismation.

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3: Okay, but it goes, the cash code for today is ocean. That is ocean, spelled O-C-E-A-N. Let's go.
4: What's up? This is B-Real from Cypress Hill. Where are you from, Messi? Don't you know I'm local?
3: But he says that it's going down. Check it out for don't you? What the hell are you talking about, Angie?
5: I'm not doing it.
3: Yeah, you're acting all like, oh, you're like.
5: I was stretching. Damn, girl can stretch nowadays.
3: Well, you're making me scream right now. Like, it's going to go down tonight at El Grito at City Hall, hosted by yours truly, your boy,
6: Concrete.
3: Hey. I want to encourage people to come out and join the celebrations, dog. It's going to be super sick performances by Ángeles Azules.
5: Can
3: you
5: believe
3: that? Suelta. Do they sing that song? Is that them?
5: Well, now I'm guessing.
3: I don't even know. But either way, dog, it's going to be Trish Toledo and Ángeles Azules representing and performing today at City Hall right there at the steps. It's going to be really dope.
6: Awesome.
3: You know, we're going to be having a good time, man. Just everybody come out, have a good time, dance, you know what I'm saying? We're going to be giving away some free stuff.
5: Free?
3: You know what I'm saying? It's completely free.
5: Wow. I'm there.
3: But you probably got to find parking. Yes, so I started pretty crazy, dog, all right?
6: Yeah.
3: So if you guys don't know what this actually commemorates, it remembers Father Miguel Hidalgo's call for Mexico to fight for independence from Spain in 1918. But the celebration begins tonight, September 15th, leading into Mexican Independence Day on September 16th. It represents Mexican freedom, pride, unity, and honoring those who fought for independence.
6: So that's what the grito means?
3: The grito means, yes, it goes into the day of independence, which is September 16th.
6: Oh, wow. I learned something new today.
7: They're basically yelling like, free the homies, you know, but like in a yell form.
5: Well, yeah, don't they
3: say that? Let me see. Do it, Greg. Do it, Greg. How's the grito? I don't think that's the grito.
5: That's
3: I don't
5: know.
3: No, that's the umbrello grito right there, dog.
6: I thought that's what that meant the whole time.
5: No,
3: not even
5: that's
3: close.
5: Not the grito they do. All they usually yell, like they do the bell and then they say viva and then they start naming.
7: A ver, Angie, a ver.
5: I don't know it.
6: Wow.
3: Well, you give us your own grito. Let me see. If you were yelling for freedom right now, though, what would you do?
5: Viva me!
3: Viva me, dog.
7: You're not getting free.
3: Just you, dog. What about your people, dog? You gonna love your people?
7: You're staying locked up.
5: It keeps going.
3: Déjenme ir a mí primero.
7: Just let me out. Everybody else can stay.
3: Greg, when they were, I think when they're asking freedom, what did you hear?
7: Let me out here.
3: That's what your ancestors heard. They were like, no lo vamos a dejar ir.
7: That's
3: No lo vamos a ir.
7: Yeah.
5: Well,
3: España forever.
7: Yeah.
3: España para siempre.
6: Wait, so the grito's wrong. So it's just like a yell?
3: It's you know, it's a cry.
6: It's a shout.
3: It's a cry and a shout.
6: All right, I guess
3: but the
6: so.
3: Point is that it represents freedom, pride, unity, and honoring those who fought for independence. Once again, paritos, all right?
5: Mm-hmm.
3: You guys get that? So, hey, come out today. City Hall, your boy Concrete's going to be there.
5: Downtown, pull up.
3: Let's go.
5: Yeah.
8: Don't you know I'm local? Summer starts with Stella Rosa.
9: Power

0: Azula, come here.
1: Now, what's going on?
2: Chismation with Angie.
3: Okay, you guys. Paul Walker may be coming back from the dead.
4: Oh. What the hell? Why do you make that sound?
5: It should have been, it should have been like,
3: Oh. Wow. No, and it's not some type of voodoo. Oh, I get it. Yeah, no, I get you. No, it's not some type of voodoo stuff, okay? He may actually make a return for the Fast and Furious franchise, okay?
4: What?
3: Thanks to AI. Yeah, he may be coming back as Brian. As Brian for Fast and Forever and coming up in 2028. Because apparently his brother Cody Walker said, you know what, I don't want anything to do with it.
6: Yeah, that's
3: he
6: good.
3: He doesn't want to step in for his brother this time.
6: He's already done it twice.
5: Yeah, you know what, dude, I don't know. You know, like the first time they did it, it was like, let's finish the movie, let's finish the project. I get it. You know?
3: Oh, yeah, yeah, yeah.
5: I just don't know, like, knowing that he is past, you know, and knowing that he's not here with us, I don't know if I'd be watching this movie and being like, yeah.
3: Like, how you'll feel about it, right?
5: Yeah, like, it's like somebody told me, I'm like, you want to go watch a movie with Pac in it? I'm like, no, that's not Pac.
6: Yeah. I mean, would you really want to see it, though? Like, if it's actually Pac?
4: Like, AI? No, like
3: AI.
4: No, I wouldn't want to watch, like, Tupac AI.
5: No, for what? Like, it's not going to be the same cane and, like, the feeling. It's, there's no feeling there. You know what I'm saying? Like, you can't replicate that. I don't feel like... I feel like if it's for a moment, like a stunt or something, cool, let's do it.
4: Yeah.
5: Right? But, like, to actually bring back a person from the dead just to put them in the movie... Doesn't it seem a little bit selfish, though, dog?
4: It
5: like, you
4: does.
5: Know, like, from the studios, if they wanted to do something like that?
4: Yeah, of course. And they already wrote the character off, essentially. So
5: they did.
4: Closed that chapter, and it was also super emotional.
3: The
4: you know
3: way
4: what I'm
3: they
4: saying?
3: Closed
4: the,
3: it, yeah.
4: See you again, and all that stuff.
3: He just
4: so,
3: walked off.
5: Like, how they're going to bring him back? He's in reverse, like...
3: back it up.
5: I'm coming back.
4: hold on. I forgot my keys.
5: I forgot the stove on. Come on, though. We're like, come on.
4: It would be reaching, and... The franchise, and I'm a big Fast fan, but like the franchise has already done the most. Like they went to space.
5: Yeah.
4: In like a Toyota, like a, I don't know, whatever it was, like a Ford Pacer or something.
3: Mm-hmm.
4: So it's like, it's already doing too much. I think they can, you know, just leave that where it was. And it's also tough because I can imagine that like the brother, Cody, that like he's just like, yeah, like I filled in, I stood in, but also he's not a trained actor, so he can't expect to like, what if people trash him for like, oh, you're not like Brian, you know?
3: Oh, and it's like comparing him.
4: Yeah, you know,
3: saying,
4: like, oh, Paul would have done better. It's like, no, duh. Like, it's a lot of pressure for him to step into.
5: I mean, I mean, Paul is probably trying to bring him back, but guys, put me in it. Let me get a little. I was in the background in Fast 7.
4: Yeah.
5: My most memorable role ever.
4: That would be crazy.
5: And I didn't even have speaking. I wasn't even having speaking. I wasn't even a speaking role.
4: Yeah.
3: You were not.
4: If they just make you like a storyline, like you've been in the shadows the whole time. you just pop
6: like
4: out.
6: Villain.
4: Yeah. You've been the villain the entire time, pulling the strings.
5: I was running the engines with spoons and smoking out of them too.
3: Oh,
5: that's
3: my God.
5: That's crazy.
4: You were Hector's boss.
6: Oh my God!
3: One little scene.
6: I like that the daughter has the choice of it, though.
3: Yeah, so
6: she's
3: it's
6: the
3: gonna
6: one
3: be
6: in charge.
3: Yeah, so it's gonna be up to Meadow. She's 27 years old. It's gonna be up to her whether Brian, her dad, comes back as Brian on Fast and Furious.
5: You know what? And who are we, right? If she wants to do it, then go ahead. You know what I'm saying? Do it for your dad. Honor your dad.
6: Yeah,
5: and get a little bag at the same time.
6: She's been doing a lot of good stuff too, as well. Like she sold one of his cars for like charity and stuff like that.
5: Yeah.
6: So she really knows what's
4: that's
6: up.
4: Dope.
6: Yeah.
3: Yeah, Cody's leaving it up to the daughter. Mm-hmm. He said, my stance is whatever Meadow wants to see done. It's her dad, sorry.
6: Whatever.
3: I would not be interested in doing that again. I love the way his character exited the franchise. So
6: yeah
3: that's what he left it as.
4: That's dope.
3: Yeah.
5: Thank you.
3: All right, that's it for Chismation, brought to you guys by your Toyota dealers. I'm Angie from Brownback Mornings on Prime 106.
2: If it's hip-hop, you know Letty's on.
7: Yeah, go. Rap sheet.
2: Letty set. Go!
4: All right, you guys, I'm filling in for Letty, but I have some sad news to share. Bay Area producer Tone Capone passed away, and he is best known for making this West Coast classic.

0: You guys know about that, right? I got five on it by the Loonies.
1: Never watched, heard it.
2: Yeah, you could have went straight to that. I got five on it.
0: No, I wanted to sing it. Okay. But that song, you know, like what people don't know about him, he's a very underrated producer.
2: Yeah.
0: Yeah, his dope music inspired even more dope music, and he influenced a lot of influential people. So obviously, like, the I Got Five on It is like an iconic song.
3: Yes.
0: But you guys probably remember when Jordan Peele remixed it for his movie and made it creepy. You guys remember that from Us?
2: Yes.
3: Yeah. I never put two and two together.
0: Yeah.
4: No way.
0: That was the score for the movie. On it. That was the score for the movie. And, you know, it's super, like, iconic, you know, now yes. even in that franchise and stuff. And then I did some more digging, and he actually produced a song called Mary Jane for Scarface. It might sound familiar, but this is his version.

0: That was him.
1: Vic, I was slapping this hard back in the Altima, dog.
0: Right? Yeah.
1: What? That baby snare, those hi-hats?
0: And that's iconic. Tom Capone, so he's responsible for, you know, all these songs that got sampled. Like, he made his own, but then they got sampled and made even more popular, you know, essentially. So, RIP to him, man. Super sad. Iconic West Coast producer. Has a lot of other hits with, like, the Ghetto Boys and Scarface and stuff like that. But, you know, in my opinion, just super underrated because his work is iconic.
1: Super dope, man.
0: Thank you. Well, RIP to him. That was Rap Sheet. I'm Rosecrans Vic, filling in for Letty on Brown Bag Mornings.

0: Perito, I got five on it because I want to smoke one and go see Joe Coy. 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
1: 818-520-1059.
0: Not bad. That's 818-520-1059. Be caller number 10. Let's go. But it's going down right now in studios, fool. Have you ever gone on a date with somebody you weren't really feeling just because you knew they were paying, dog?
2: Ooh.
3: What?
0: I've done it all the time.
2: Really?
0: Vic, what's going on in sports?
2: Well, the Cowboys still suck. The Chargers still suck. But the Raiders surprised everyone. The Rosecrans

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0: Alright guys, this is Greg covering for Letty on Money Moves. Mm-hmm. And guys, it's that time of season. Halloween! It's just a few weeks away.
1: I love it.
0: It's just a few weeks away. People are already
2: chill, we're not even in October yet.
1: I love it though, man, because I feel like we don't celebrate it no more like we used to back in the day. I don't know. Is it just me? Is it just me?
2: Yeah.
3: I think, man, I feel like they were already serving like pumpkin spice stuff like in August. So
2: yeah,
3: starting early.
0: And Colin, when you said you celebrated back in the days, what do you mean like back in the days? Like getting the candy and stuff like that? What was it?
1: I just remember like in, you know, growing up as a kid in the 90s, it was just more celebrated. Like I feel like it was more spookier. A lot of people decorate. Now it's like nobody decorates, bro.
0: Yeah.
1: Nobody decorates. Like I could go blocks and blocks and not one single house is decorated.
0: Yeah.
1: Not even a pumpkin, dog.
0: And I can tell you why. Mm-hmm. Because Halloween is getting way more expensive this
1: what?
0: Year.
1: What?
3: True.
0: Candy. You know, all the Halloween candy, you know those bags, those little ones? Yeah. Have gone up 10% this year.
1: Oh, wow.
0: So now if you want to buy a bag of candy, they are starting at $30 a
2: no.
0: bag.
1: Not if you go buy candy in Tijuana and you get a bunch of Duvalines and Gatitos. And, you know what I'm saying? You don't got to give out the Snickers bars.
0: Yes.
1: Even though those are the more sought after, I'm down to get some saladitos. I'm down to get like, you know.
0: I'm not talking about like the full size Snicker bars, by the way. I'm talking about the half size ones,
3: the mini
0: the little ones?
3: Ones,
0: the mini ones. They're starting at $30 for the bag, guys.
3: I believe it.
2: Dude, what
3: I believe
2: the
3: it.
2: Hell?
1: How
2: really?
1: Many per bag?
0: There's different,
1: 60,
0: there's
1: like 60
0: different
1: items.
0: Varieties. Yeah, there's like different varieties of them.
1: I don't know. Dude.
3: Everything's expensive.
1: I've seen people last year. My kids came home with like, you know, like the little dub sacks. Like the little dub sack bags?
2: No.
1: Like if you used to buy like dub sack.
3: Yeah.
1: Like,
3: yeah.
1: No. It's like a little
2: pouch?
1: It's like a little small little Ziploc bag that fits about 20 grams of something. Let me finish. So it fits about 20 grams of something. And my kids had four Hot Cheetos. This lady was giving out small little like Ziploc bags with like four Hot Cheetos
2: You're
1: each.
2: Kidding.
0: Wow. I don't blame her.
3: Giving out
0: expensive.
3: Giving out dubs of Hot Cheetos.
1: Dubs of Hot Cheetos. Grammed out, dog. Grammed out. Bro. Grammed out.
3: Hey, Con, how did you learn the metric system?
0: And then when you're giving out candy to these kids, they don't want just one. They don't want just two. They want like four or five. They look at you crazy if you're just throwing
3: true.
0: One in their
1: I want
0: bag.
1: At least, dog, 8 ounces, 16 ounces. I want 16 ounces of that lumbre, that fire candy, por favor, dog. Put it on a fish scale, dog.
3: Con, you know is at the
1: I
3: door.
1: I want that pure chocolate in my face, you know?
3: Con's at the door asking for grams.
1: After I finish my gram of candy, I want to be on. Let's go. Let's keep trick-or-treating until the sun comes up.
3: Until the sun comes up.
0: I don't think we're talking about candy anymore.
1: Everything's getting expensive, right?
3: Yeah. Including booger sugar.
1: Dude, my hands are sweating. That's how much I'm thinking about. He is that one truck driver right now. I was like, what? What are we talking about? I need to pull up right now, dog.
0: If you want to celebrate Halloween this year, maybe start saving now or hit the lottery because you're going to need it to buy some candy.
1: All you need is a gram. Just a gram of sugar, baby.
0: And that was money. That was Money Moves I'm covering for Letty.
4: Hey, Scott! Hella studious.
5: What's 9 plus 10?
6: 21.
4: Look at this studious fool.
1: Angie, you strike me as a person that only dated just to go eat.
2: What?
6: Because of my physique?
1: No.
2: Why?
1: Because you're poor.
2: Brokey.
1: No, Brokey. Oh. No, I'm just saying, fool, because every time I could do something wrong, and you guys know, Mona, Vic, Greg, you
2: just
1: guys know,
2: that,
1: I could do something wrong in here, and she'd be like, get a coffee right now. Me and Nathie need coffee right now.
2: We
1: and it's
2: do.
1: Like, bro, I didn't even do nothing to you.
2: Well, right now you did. You owe me coffee?
1: See, I owe you coffee. And then she's part of the 30% of America that admit that they've accepted a date mainly for the free food or drinks, dog.
2: Oh,
1: there's actually a name for it. You're a foodie caller. Woman, 32% admit of doing it compared to 26% of men. Guys, we need to step up the game. We need to go out there and just eat.
3: Freeload.
0: Yeah.
1: Just freeload.
3: Just leech.
1: Yeah. Just leech. Now, Gen Z and younger millennials were amongst the most likely to admit it, but older folks aren't innocent. 26% of people 65 plus said they've done it. Yeah. I'm pretty sure there's some baby boomers out there that went out there for that 25-cent cheeseburger back in the day from McDonald's. You know what I'm saying?
3: You save a little money.
1: Save a little money. You know what I'm saying? I don't know. I've never been the type to go out to eat just so they could pay. First of all, I've been with my girl for a really long time. And me and my girl used to share, dog. Just one piece of chicken and one pizza and a Coke for $2.50 right there in Lakewood, dog.
0: Aww. Yeah, yeah.
2: Get
0: yeah.
2: cute.
1: Maybe she wanted me for the riches.
0: For the riches.
1: Yeah. Maybe she wanted me for the riches.
3: No, she's a fortune teller.
1: I'm on to you, Nick. I'm on to you.
0: Yeah, I've taken some girls out just for food, you know? Like, and I don't mind it. I'm just
1: like you paying for them?
0: Yeah, I don't,
1: like
0: yeah, I'll pay for them.
3: You willingly got used for food?
0: I'll take it as used because I just want to hang out with the baddie. That's it. Like, I'm just like, all right, I'm going to go hang out with the baddie, have some food, and just eat, and that's it, and then call it a day. Boom. I don't mind it at all.
2: Oh, that's so sad.
0: How is it sad? I'm hanging out with the baddie.
3: I would love to be the baddie and get my food paid for.
2: Yeah, I know, but like willingly going and knowing that, hey, I'm just going to... She's using me, and I'm okay with that.
3: No, I'd rather be the user. I'd rather
1: like,
3: be
1: how do you do it as a guy? Like, you just sit there, you girl's ordering the food, and then you just hug her from behind?
0: Like, this Thursday.
1: Oh, damn.
0: This Thursday, I'm taking a girl to a concert, and I only talk to this girl just to take her to the concert, and that's it. Like, I don't mind it.
2: For company.
3: That's all you want?
0: Yeah, come on, now.
3: You don't want anything else.
0: I mean, if it happens.
1: You don't want a little car action?
0: If it happens, I'm down.
1: Hey, mom, I'm coming home. Métete ya.
2: Mom?
1: Ma, como que está dormida ahí nomás.
0: But it's just not.
2: I'm going through.
1: Ma, ya métete. Mamá, métete, man.
3: Put the cover over your head.
1: Ya me la sacaron. No, ya métete.
2: Please, you're tired, mom.
0: Yeah, like I'll pay for her food. I'll pay for her. I told her, like, leave your card at home. I'll pay for everything. It's fine.
1: Leave your card at home?
3: Leave your card at home? That sounds super player.
1: Just to hang out. I'm on tour right now. You feel me?
3: Just leave your card at home. Everything.
1: Yeah, my podcast just reached 3,700 subscribers. We out here doing it.
2: That is great.
1: I don't know, dude. But, you know, if you guys want to go and be used, like
0: used.
1: Greg.
0: That's not used.
1: Like Greg.
2: That is not used.
3: Yeah, yeah. You just said.
1: You just said it.
2: Like,
0: if she's a baddie, and I'm like, all right, I'm like attracted to her, even though I'm not going to try. I'm not trying to be weird. I'm just like, all right, I'm going to go hang out with a baddie. That's it.
2: No,
0: that kind
2: of sounds weird.
0: How is that weird? Mm-hmm. If she's accepted, that's it. That's fine. Boom.
1: If she accepts. Of course. You're making it seem like you're making her accept like something crazy. Fool, like she's just hungry. Yeah, she's hungry, dog. Girls are hungry, dog.
0: If she posted it on her Instagram story, too, it's a win for me as well.
1: Girls are hungry. Guys are thirsty.
3: Yeah,
1: it is what it is.
3: Explains it.
1: All right, thank you. Stay studio, stay hungry, ladies. Let's go. Shoot the J. Shoot it. Play ball.
3: All right, you guys. NFL Week 1 is in the books, and I am going to review it for you. So up first, the Dallas Cowboys are absolutely terrible, you guys. No exaggeration. They look like a group of blind mice trying to sniff out cheese in the next room.
0: Per usual.
3: Yes, their quarterback, Dak Prescott, looked really bad. Their best wide receivers looked terrible. Defense couldn't stop a nosebleed. But on the bright side, you guys, I bet the unders on all of their stats, and I won about $700. Oh, let's clap it up for that. And the last time I bet against them, I won $600, you guys. So it's incredible. They're just winning me so much money. But up next, the LA Chargers. They also stink worse than Pepe Le Pew in a pool of his own poo. All right. They lost to the Arizona Cardinals, who also suck, but at least they know how to kick field goals. The Cardinals only won 3 games last year, but the Chargers made them look like Super Bowl contenders.
0: It was insane, dude. I was watching the game. I was like, why is this happening right now?
3: They look so bad. Yeah. They look so bad. And it's worse that the team that they're facing is just worse than them.
0: Terrible, yeah.
3: Yeah, and lastly, you guys, the Raiders, they won, and we are now undefeated, baby. Woo! You guys aren't going to clap it up for my undefeated Raiders?
1: You guys started undefeated.
3: That's right. Yeah, 1-0. 1-0. We'll take it. And the team looked great, though, in all seriousness. They looked in sync. Their new head coach, Clint Kubiak, had the offense looking crispy, and they won 27-13. And I do have to admit, though, our quarterback, Kirk Cousins, his arm looks like it's about to fall off, like it's on its last few miles.
1: Who'd you guys beat?
3: We beat the Miami Dolphins.
0: Get out of here, then.
3: What? The Miami Dolphins.
0: That doesn't even count.
3: They were good in the 70s.
0: Like playing a high school team.
1: Yeah, you guys beat like a YMCA. Yeah, you guys beat a YMCA team.
3: What do you mean? They had 13 rookies.
1: You guys beat John F. Kennedy High School, right?
2: Wow.
3: We still won.
1: You guys beat Pop Warner team, dog.
3: But we still won. We still won. And I'm going to take it because as a Raider fan, we don't have many wins to celebrate. And I have to celebrate. I have to enjoy this.
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3: Possibly not, but we'll see. 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And then Myles Garrett is getting surgery. And you guys, it's scary for the league because the Chiefs won last night and they might be back. They might be back in Super Bowl contention.
0: They looked scary last night.
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3: All right. Well, that was sports. I'm Rose Kranzvick for Brown Bag Mornings on Power 106.
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1: Woo, woo, woo. That's the sound of the police.
2: The Petty Police.
3: You're petty. You're just petty.
2: I'm being petty.
3: What? Petty, petty girl. Pretty and I'm petty as.
4: All right, I'm Auntie covering for Lefty. You guys, I completely forgot.
5: She's like, can't wait for this segment. Oh, it's me.
4: It's me. No, but what does Lefty always say? The pettiest person is always a.
6: Ooh. Girl.
4: Man. It's always a dude.
6: What?
4: Yes, and it's not helping that this time it's Jay-Z actually being petty.
5: Ooh.
4: And using Rihanna, okay?
5: Okay.
4: Because he was at the red carpet and he was asking, you know, like you were, he was told, you know what, Jay-Z, you've mentored so many people, like athletes, musicians. Is there anybody, any person that stands out to you?
5: Mm-hmm.
4: And right away he's like, obviously Rihanna. But he used that chance to be shady. Listen.
7: I would say, obviously, Rihanna. We are the only things to like, family.
8: I just want to know if
7: she rides hard for us, the way we ride for her. More than a lot of these guys, you know, a lot of these guys will turn on you, you know, and you change their life and they forget really quickly. And she's just always been, like, super solid and steady the whole way.
4: So it's hard to hear, but he said, obviously, Rihanna. Her loyalty to the family, she writes hard for us, the way we write for her, more than a lot of these guys.
5: Uh-huh.
4: A lot of these guys will turn on you, and she's always been super solid and steady the whole way.
6: Who'd you talk about? Dame Dash?
5: Benicio, I know, that's what I was thinking.
6: His whole ex-label?
5: Is he talking about the Young Bucks? Or what?
6: Yeah, like, what's going on? Like, who are you talking about, dog? Yeah. You know?
5: It could be anybody, I guess. He, like, looped them all in together.
4: Yeah, I was seeing a lot of the comments were naming Kanye.
5: Kanye.
4: Kanye literally wrote for even for Beyonce when he went up and said, like, interrupted Taylor with that.
5: I wish he would have been more specific, but not named them. Just like, you know, some of these guys, you know, they just become the biggest person in the world, and then they, you know, they marry a Kardashian, whatever, you know, all these people. And I mean, it could be a lot of people that he's talking about.
4: Oh, yeah, yeah.
5: The whole Rockefeller era.
6: The whole Rockefeller era, what do you mean? I feel like he feels kind of like everybody alienated
4: him. Betrayed him or something?
6: I don't know about betrayed him, but they all
5: turned on him. They'd rather go on a podcast to talk about him, like, yeah, like negatively and stuff like that. And
6: well, you know, Beans, I mean, he's always been, like, had a situation with Beans, and, you know what I'm saying, obviously, you know, Dame Dash and all
4: that.
6: Oh,
4: yeah, for sure. But that was just, like, friend.
5: Yeah.
6: Yeah, it was his business partner.
4: Yeah.
5: And now his job is to talk about Jay-Z for a living.
4: I know. But yeah, no, he used Riri to Rihanna to just be shady and throw shade on the
5: on
4: guys.
5: All the guys.
4: I know.
5: Yeah.
4: See, told you guys. Lefty was right.
5: Okay.
4: The prettiest person is always a...
5: Man.
6: Don't let me get on the red carpet. Talking about all of y'all on the red carpet. I see.
5: Oh, damn. Scrolling with the
9: homies. Everybody keeps loving these videos of the Buzzball girls, you know, the homegirls, Jackie. And
6: so good.
9: Yeah, so good. Yeah,
6: so good.
9: I've got them in here to just have some fun, you know? And if you haven't seen their videos yet, this is what they sound like.
10: Carlos, stop looking at us, dude. Just come crack us open, you badass.
4: I always like the ending.
6: You're
4: badass. You're badass.
9: These girls are so viral that they inspired somebody in this room.
6: Inspired.
4: Inspired.
5: Oh, inspired. Inspiration.
6: I finally get to use this.
9: He said, move over, Carlos. Sandra is who we're looking for now.
4: Sandra?
9: Yes. Concrete and Jerry Garcia decided to put their own spin on their video. Listen to this.
6: Where you at, Sandra Panzona?
11: What the f***, Sandra? You just took all the Casamigos and left us here.
6: I know. You left us at the Momo, dog. Saca los chilaquiles y las tortas, gorda. Damn.
11: You took my mom's car, man. We parked it right here. What the heck? Are you coming back or what?
6: ¿Qué pasó? ¿Nos dejaste right here in Modesto? What damn.
11: Alcohol and
6: shit. Pero I like Modesto. Ya levántate, huevona. Make me some weenie con
11: huevos.
6: Con huevos, huh?
11: The heck yeah.
6: Damn, fool.
9: You can see the video on Brown Bag Mornings 106. Concrete's even doing the pose and everything.
5: I was going to say the best part about the video to me is the knee bent with like all pigeon-toed and all
6: pigeon-toed. Dude, you know, we only did it because we had matching slides.
9: Matching slides, no socks on, just toes out and everything.
6: Yes, man, toes out, dog, crazy toenail right there. Angie made me borrow it over the weekend.
4: Blame me.
5: I loved it because I could picture that whole story going down too.
6: Dude, it was like at 10 o'clock in the morning.
9: Yeah, it was like 10 in the morning, and he's just like, you know what? Let's make this video right here.
6: Yeah, let's do the skit real quick, and then boom, next thing you know, we got a million views.
9: Yeah. Viral.
4: Okay, but who's Sandra?
6: You're Sandra. I don't know. Mona's Sandra. Whoever. Everybody's Sandra.
4: That was just the name we came up with.
6: Every girl out there's a full-on guy in the mornings on a Sandra.
4: Oh, yeah.
6: In Modesto.
4: Damn.
6: I don't know.
9: Well, yeah.
6: Let's go.
0: And now, the weather.
8: Oh, hell no, dog.
0: With Concrete Storm.
6: Benito's going down for the weather Tuesday, September 15th. First, we hit the baller-ass city of Downey. Hey. Their fools are always hearing, hey, let me borrow a Tawau, G. Por favor. 81 and 69 degrees at night. Next, I'll search for 31 flavors in the city of Fullerton. Warm enough to get a little nieve, Neapolitan. 81 and 68 degrees. Now we step into the city of Montclair, where the weather's going to be super bomb there. 82 degrees and 65 degrees at night. And lastly, we check the air quality in the city of Winneka. I need to put a battery in my smoke detector. 78 degrees and 66 degrees at night. It's going to be pretty warm out there. Nothing too crazy. A beautiful day for Grita right there in downtown. Mm-hmm. So check it out. Downey, you're going to be 81 and 69 degrees. Fullerton, 81 and 68. Montclair's 82 and 65 degrees. And Winneka, you're going to be 78 degrees and 66 degrees at night. That's the weather, Perito. It's your boy Concrete from Brownberg Mornings on Power 106. Let's go!

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2: 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I cannot believe, is this real? Oh my God, yeah. I can't say it on the radio. Yeah, I'm excited, man. You guys are the best, man. Definitely, man. Rock with you guys 1,000%. This is Craig from Inglewood. I just won $1,000. Thank you so much. 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
1: Perritos, it is going down for the weather Monday, September 14th. First, we burn up the fumes on our way to La Puente. First day of work, so get ready in the mente. 86 degrees and 66 degrees at night. Now we cross the bridge and pull up in East Los, where the Jainas love them hot chirros. 85 degrees and 65 degrees at night. Next, we get on that 5 and go south and pull up in the city of Tustin, where Angie keeps fools ducking because she's busting. 82 degrees and 67 degrees at night. Lastly, we slide in the city of Sun Valley, where I once got jumped in an alley. But don't trip, perros, because it was my fault. 84 degrees and 64 degrees at night. It's going to be a beautiful Monday, perritos. Once again, going down La Puente, 86 and 66 degrees at night. East Los, 85 and 65 degrees. Tustin, you're going to be 82 and 67 degrees at night. And lastly, Sun Valley, 84 and 64 degrees at night. It's your boy Concrete from Brown Bag Mornings on Power 106. Let's go.
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1: 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We're definitely on this vibe. 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

0: This weather is cooling off. It's actually kind of nice, right? Let them know.
1: 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And now, the weather. With Concrete Storm.
2: Benito's going down for the weather Tuesday, September 15th. First, we hit the baller-ass city of Downey. Hey. Their fools are always hearing, hey, let me borrow a Tawau, G. Por favor. 81 and 69 degrees at night. Next, I'll search for 31 flavors in the city of Fullerton. Warm enough to get a little nieve, Neapolitan. 81 and 68 degrees. Now we step into the city of Montclair, where the weather's going to be super bomb there. 82 degrees and 65 degrees at night. And lastly, we check the air quality in the city of Winneka. I need to put a battery in my smoke detector. 78 degrees and 66 degrees at night. It's going to be pretty warm out there. Nothing too crazy. A beautiful day for Angelita right there in downtown. Mm-hmm. So check it out. Downey, you're going to be 81 and 69 degrees. Fullerton, 81 and 68. Montclair's 82 and 65 degrees. And Winneka, you're going to be 78 degrees and 66 degrees at night. Hey, that's your weather. It's your boy Concrete from Bad Mac Mornings. 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

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Just Incredible's liftoff show with a chance coming up at 3:30 for you to win $1,000 cash. 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Somebody

0: 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And now, the weather. With Concrete Storm.
1: Benito's going down for the weather Tuesday, September 15th. First, we hit the baller-ass city of Downey. Hey. Their fools are always hearing, hey, let me borrow a tawau, G. Por favor. 81 and 69 degrees at night. Next, I'll search for 31 flavors in the city of Fullerton. Warm enough to get a little nieve, Neapolitan. 81 and 68 degrees. Now we step into the city of Montclair, where the weather's going to be super bomb there. 82 degrees and 65 degrees at night. And lastly, we check the air quality in the city of Winneka. I need to put a battery in my smoke detector. 78 degrees and 66 degrees at night. It's going to be pretty warm out there. Nothing too crazy. A beautiful day for Grita right there in downtown. Mm-hmm. So check it out. Downey, you're going to be 81 and 69 degrees. Fullerton, 81 and 68. Montclair's 82 and 65 degrees. And Winneka, you're going to be 78 degrees and 66 degrees at night. Hey, that's your weather. 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

0: Brown Bag Mornings. And now, the weather. With Concrete Storm.
1: Benito's going down for the weather Tuesday, September 15th. First, we hit the baller-ass city of Downey. Hey. Their fools are always hearing, hey, let me borrow a tawow, G. Por favor. 81 and 69 degrees at night. Next, I'll search for 31 flavors in the city of Fullerton. Warm enough to get a little nieve, Neapolitan. 81 and 68 degrees. Now we step into the city of Montclair, where the weather's going to be super bomb there. 82 degrees and 65 degrees at night. And lastly, we check the air quality in the city of Winneka. I need to put a battery in my smoke detector. 78 degrees and 66 degrees at night. It's going to be pretty warm out there. Nothing too crazy. A beautiful day for Grita right there in downtown. Mm-hmm. So check it out. Downey, you're going to be 81 and 69 degrees. Fullerton, 81 and 68. Montclair's 82 and 65 degrees. And Winneka, you're going to be 78 degrees and 66 degrees at night. Hey, that's your weather. It's your boy Concrete from Brown Bag Mornings, our Power 106. Let's go! In the zone,
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